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2: We are getting closer to tip-off of Game 3 of the NBA Finals as this event returns to Madison Square Garden for the first time in 27 years. And what an atmosphere awaits the Knicks as they return home with a 2-0 lead after back-to-back victories on the road to open the finals. Pat O'Keefe with you from Madison Square Garden. Knicks and Spurs here on the Knicks pregame show brought to you by Amazon Hub Delivery. The hottest ticket in New York in years, perhaps ever. The talk of the town. This Knicks team unifying the city, not only getting to the finals, but their play so far in the finals that has put them 2 wins away from the franchise's first NBA championship in 53 years. And now for the first time since May 21st, the Knicks return home to play in front of the Garden crowd. The last time they were here was Game 2 of the Eastern Conference Finals, a win against the Cleveland Cavaliers. Jalen Brunson yesterday was asked, what does it mean for the fan base to have this NBA Finals game at Madison Square Garden?
3: I think it's really cool. 27 years since the last finals game in this building. I know our fan base is really excited, as they should be, but as a team, as us inside the locker room, we have more work to do.
2: And Brunson, 30 points in the Knicks' Game 1 victory, 20 in Game 2. Not great shooting numbers, but he had a big basket to tie the score in the final minute, and then his free throw ended up being the difference in the Knicks' one-point win. Brunson was asked to describe what it's like to be the star player for the home team in this building.
3: I've always said this, and I've felt the amount of love I've gotten from this fan base and from the city since day one. I think it's grown over the years. But I'm so thankful. I'm so honored to be able to put New York across my chest. Wouldn't trade that feeling for anything in the world.
2: And here's Karl Anthony Towns yesterday describing the atmosphere that he is expecting tonight.
4: I mean, I expect our fans to come out and do what they do every game, which is come and support us at the highest level. So I'm really excited to play. You know, it's always great when you get to play the game of basketball at its highest level. So to be able to lace the shoes up, be able to put the jersey on, and be able to see our fans, see finals basketball after all this time is going to be really, really special.
2: Time now for This Date in Knicks History as presented by Total Ortho and Sports Medicine. 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They fell to the Rockets in Houston, 85-78. 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Still to come on New York Knicks game night, we'll hear from head coach Mitch Johnson of the San Antonio Spurs, more from Victor Wembanyama, and of course we'll check in with Monica McNutt. Her thoughts on the series so far and keys to tonight's game number 3 of the NBA Finals. I'm Pat O'Keefe, and you're listening to New York Knicks Basketball on ESPN New York and the MSG Radio Network.
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8: Lots of emotions of every type. I mean, not every type, only the negative type. But yeah, I threw that one away. I messed up. We didn't play great as a team. We needed to win that game. This game was ours. But at this point, it's done. It's, yes, am I going to regret it? Yes, of course. Am I going to use that to fuel me and to fuel us next game? Absolutely.
2: Victor Wembanyama, after a tough finish to game number two, two missed shots and a crucial turnover in the game's final 40 seconds as the Knicks took a 2-0 lead in the NBA Finals. Welcome back to the Knicks pregame show brought to you by Amazon Hub Delivery. 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
2: Matt O'Keefe with you from Madison Square Garden ahead of game number three of the NBA Finals. It's now time for the Knicks starting lineup brought to you by the Parisman firm. Nothing different for Mike Brown, Jalen Brunson, Mikal Bridges, Josh Hart, OG Anunoby, and Karl-Anthony Towns, the starting five for game three. That was the Knicks starting lineup brought to you by the Parisman firm. If you've been injured in an accident that wasn't your fault, call the Parisman firm now at 718-WORKERS and get the justice you deserve. The Parisman firm, where your case is their cause. Same starting five for Mitch Johnson's San Antonio Spurs: De'Aaron Fox, Stephon Castle, Devin Vassell, Julian Champagne, and in the middle, Victor Wembanyama. Here's Wemby after game two describing the errant pass off the back of Stephon Castle.
8: That's the most frustrating thing, you know, to throw it away after putting in all this work. And what did I think? I mean, urgency at this point is like body reacts quicker than mine.
2: He compounded the mistake by fouling Jalen Brunson, but then caught a break when Brunson only made one of the two free throws. Now, the one did put the Knicks on top, 105-104, but that left the Spurs with a chance to win the game on a final shot at the buzzer. Wembanyama, off of a pick and roll, had a 17-foot look from the right elbow. Mitchell Robinson closed out on him. Wembanyama was asked if he liked the shot that he had at the end.
8: Yeah, of course I like the shot, but I feel like in this moment you need to shoot to score. And in moments like this, it's like results matter more than process. If you know what I mean, we just need to score. I need to score. That's the whole point.
2: As the Knicks built a halftime lead in game two, Karl-Anthony Towns was the biggest reason why. He dominated the matchup at center, especially in the first half. Towns had 17 points, 7 rebounds in the first half. Wembanyama only scored 7 points in the first half and only attempted 4 shots. Now, he did turn it on in the second half, especially in the fourth quarter. Wemby finishing the game with 29 points and 9 rebounds, but also 4 turnovers. And here's Wembanyama after the game two Spurs loss on his matchup against Towns.
8: It's very different from the previous series. It's bringing us into difficult areas because they're good players. He's a good player. So, we just need to figure it out. We need to keep working on it. How many points did he score tonight? 105 is we can do a little bit better. We can do better defensively.
2: This Wednesday, tune into MSG at 7:30 p.m. to get Knicks pregame coverage for Game 4 against the Spurs, and then tune back in after the game for all things postgame on MSG or stream on the Gotham Sports app. Mentioned how Wembanyama had a much stronger

0: stronger second half in Game 2 on Friday night. Mitch Johnson was asked what changed for his All-Star center.
1: Yeah, I think, again, we've had that discussion before, and I understand the discourse around it. I think it's a little bit of all of it. I have to make sure that there's environments that the ball finds him. I think he's got to make sure that he can't rely on that to get shots as well. And there were times, I think, when he was open on rolls or around the paint, and his teammates got to give him the ball. So I think it's a combination of all that. But yeah, 4.5 shots on this stage is not acceptable.
0: Towns has had a terrific start to these NBA Finals. Meanwhile, back-to-back double-doubles. He, from downtown, was 3-for-5 in game number 2, 21 points, 13 rebounds. He's hitting the offensive boards, but he's also contributing defensively. He's done a great job against Wembanyama. Towns was asked yesterday how he feels he's doing in that matchup.
2: I mean, it's great when you get to go against a great player, a player that I've spoken about countless times. That's going to be a generational player, something we've never seen in the NBA before. So to be able to go and play in this moment against the best is all you could ask for. And I think for us to be in this position right now at 2-0 speaks to our team's resiliency, grit, and what we've been able to do collectively as a group to put ourselves in this position and to be coming home here with that kind of success.
0: And here's Wemby on how he deals with the pressure of the NBA Finals.
3: I think the key is acceptance a lot of times and to taking a step back, realizing the journey that's behind us and what's ahead of us, and just being okay with who I am, where I am, what I'm doing. I think the end of the day, this is everything that I wish for, so there's no reason to really overthink it. This is what I'm built for.
0: Victor Wembanyama and the Spurs trying to get on the board as the NBA Finals shifts to Madison Square Garden for tonight's game number 3. Still to come, we'll hear from OG Anunoby and Josh Hart, and then Monica McNutt will join me to get the stage set as the NBA Finals are back in the world's most famous arena. I'm Pat O'Keefe in New York Knicks basketball on ESPN New York, and the MSG Radio Network continues after this timeout.
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0: Welcome back to Madison Square Garden as we get set for Game 3 of the NBA Finals. Pat O'Keefe with you on the Knicks pregame show brought to you by Amazon Hub Delivery. And this building is about to get very loud. The lights have just gone out. And the countdown for the Knicks to enter the court for their pregame warm-ups is on. Knicks Spurs game three after the Knicks won the first two games in San Antonio. And they come into tonight two wins away from their first NBA championship in 53 years. They spoke yesterday during the off day, OG Anunoby, on what he is looking forward to most coming back to the Garden for game three.
8: Oh, just the fans, you know. I know it's going to be crazy, you know. They're always behind us, always rowdy and excited, and I know it's just going to be really cool.
0: This team gotten so locked in with 13 straight wins?
8: It starts in, like, our film, our practices, the way we talk with our coaches. Like, we're just, everyone's on the same page, locked in, dialed in, focused on the same goal, and just taking it day by day.
9: Yep. Is that something you can feel, like, as you're building on this run?
8: Yeah, you can feel it. You can see it. Everyone's just dialed in right now.
0: Time now for By the Numbers, brought to you by BetMGM. We're looking at Jalen Brunson's production so far in these NBA Finals. Quarters 1, 2, and 3 combined in the first two games. Brunson has scored 30 points, and he is shooting 29% from the field and 23% from downtown. But in the fourth quarter, Brunson has scored 20 points through the first two games. He's shooting 44% from the field and 25% from downtown. That was By the Numbers, brought to you by BetMGM. 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Josh Hart, 3 points, 15 rebounds, 6 assists in game number one. Got into foul trouble in game two, picked up an early flagrant foul, was scoreless, and he only played 18 minutes. He and the Knicks are back home for the first time in a couple of weeks. What is Hart anticipating for game three?
10: The Garden going to be rocking. Obviously, you know, in this city, we love our Knicks. So they're going to come out, show love, support, and, you know, the energy is going to be electric.
0: This city, these fans have waited 27 years for a night like tonight, and they are ready. Mikal Bridges, what needs to be better for the Knicks in game three?
11: Yeah, just got to be better the whole fourth. Come turnover, shot selection, defense, transition defense. They got a lot of transition defense in that fourth quarter itself. And keep going. You know, can't get too comfortable. You know, we had a good lead, but we know how the league works. And being this far, you know, playing against a really good team, you know, no lead's ever safe. But yeah, I think a poor fourth by us. Obviously, you know, with all that happened, to have that resiliency to stay together and stay mentally locked in and still find a way to win. But, you know, you can't do that to a team. You know, that's that good. Given those chances like that, we got to be way better.
0: A lot of conversation during this playoff run about teams coming out with a sense of urgency, and far more often than not, it has been the Knicks with the team coming out with more urgency. But Spurs guard Stephon Castle spoke about San Antonio's sense of urgency in game three.
12: I think it's just human nature to come out with a certain sense of urgency, you know, especially after a loss. You know, it probably shouldn't go that way, you know, realistically. You know, you should come out with that same urgency whether you win or lose. But, now being down 2-0, our sense of urgency is probably the highest it's been all playoffs, especially it being the finals. So, I think I'm ready to see how we'll come out next game.
0: Castle, 14 points, only played 28 minutes in game number two. His head coach, Mitch Johnson, does he expect anything different from the Spurs in another big road game tonight?
13: I do not expect anything different. This will be as hostile environment we have been in this season. Obviously, it's the finals. It's New York. I don't know what measurement or level of explanation would probably describe it accurately, but I think our group is confident. I think our group has been sharp. I think we're continuing to get clarity on how we need to play this series as we have in the previous three series. And we're playing a team that's playing high level basketball right now with a ton of confidence. It's going to take us to play at an extremely consistent level for 48 minutes to give ourselves a chance. But I love where our disposition and temperament's at going into the game.
0: Now, a little more than a week ago, the Spurs won a game 7 on the road against the defending NBA champions. Meanwhile, the Knicks, 13 straight wins, and they have been the talk of New York City for the better part of a month. Mike Brown, when he met with the media a short time ago, was asked why avoiding outside noise has been so important throughout this season.
14: It was something that the term is a bunker mentality. It was actually something that I learned from Pop back in the early 2000s. When you get to, you know, this level or you're playing in a bigger market especially, there's going to be a lot of noise. And you're going to hit some adversity throughout the course of the season. And this is what I talked about when I said, you know, you hope you hit adversity because you want to see how everybody reacts, not just the players. I want to see how Mr. Dolan was going to react. I want to see how Leon Rose is going to react, their group, and on top of the players because, you know, one of them, all of them, can get pissed at me and say, screw this, we're done. Or you could try to keep fighting, stay even keeled, and try to figure it out. And that will only help you the further along you get in the playoffs. And, you know, right now, the amount of media and noise that's outside is something that the guys, most guys haven't seen. And so trying to continue to ignore it, they're human, so they're going to hear some of it, but trying to continue to ignore it by telling them or constantly reminding them about it is huge so that they don't get distracted from the task at hand, which is the next game or the next possession.
0: And here come the Knicks on the floor at Madison Square Garden, led as always by Tyler Kolek for the first time in front of the sold-out crowd tonight at Madison Square Garden for Game 3 of the NBA Finals. Jalen Brunson, last man out, does his customary sprint to the baseline, and we are just about ready for Game number 3 as the Knicks look to take a commanding 3-0 lead over the San Antonio Spurs. We'll take another break. When we come back, I'll be joined by Monica McNutt to break it all down and get us ready for the biggest game in this building this century. I'm Pat O'Keefe, and you're listening to New York Knicks Basketball on ESPN New York and the MSG Radio Network.
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0: Welcome back to Madison Square Garden on the Knicks pregame show brought to you by Amazon Hub Delivery. Game 3 of the NBA Finals between the Knicks and the San Antonio Spurs. Pat O'Keefe joined now by Monica McNutt, who is on the call for us once again with Tyler Murray. Monica, a couple minutes ago we saw the Knicks come out of the locker room, and this crowd has been here for a while. They've been waiting for this game for a while. As we know, they are ready to go. They are fired up. From the Knicks' perspective, how do they control their emotions in what is obviously a unique situation here tonight?
20: Well, Pat, I think they continue to do what they've been doing in this one. The urgency, playing with a sense of desperation, and being prepared to play here at home. I actually think that the responsibility is on, as you heard in your lovely pregame setup from Stephon Castle. They're the team that is down 0-2, so there's going to be a level of urgency there. And so I used to have a coach that said, How do you beat pressure with pressure? And so I think the Knicks have to match that level of urgency. But that's not me saying that. That's something they've been saying this entire postseason, and they've managed to make it happen.
0: Not only have they been saying it this entire postseason, but like you said, they have made it happen. They've done it time again. They did it against Philly. They did it against Cleveland. They did it in Game 2 the other night against San Antonio. What are you seeing from this team that they're able to continually lock in on such a consistent basis?
20: I think they've made the game very simple. They found the things that make them successful, and they keep going to those. I mean, Karl-Anthony Towns being one of them in this particular matchup, his matchup with Victor Wembanyama, the ability for Mikal Bridges and OG Anunoby to spot up knockdown threes to do their thing. I just think that they have committed to defense as well, which is hugely important for them. And I'm just so excited for them. I wish I could tell you that it was always going to be one thing, Pat, besides the fact that they go to and through Jalen Brunson consistently. But whatever the game has needed, they've been able to figure out how to show up in that way.
0: Obviously, the way the Knicks were able to recover at the end of Game 2 after giving up that 14-point lead, that was the headline coming out of the game. But during that 14-0 run, did you see anything that concerns you that San Antonio may have unlocked?
20: I think the Knicks settled for threes. They went 2 of 11 from the three-point line during that stretch, which is something we know was a little bit of an Achilles heel, if you will, at points during the season. Now, it's a double-edged sword because when they're hot, the score can balloon very quickly, but when they go cold and settle for those threes, I think you see them give up leads. But, Pat, this is the finals. Like, it's going to be a game of runs. And if this team does sweep its third consecutive series, that would be incredible. But I don't expect the next two to be blowouts. Like, we're going to have runs. There are going to be points in this thing where the Knicks trail on the scoreboard, and I think that's okay. As we heard Mike Brown say tonight, and you set up early in your pregame show, the ability to respond to adversity, both in the course of the season and in the course of a basketball game, is what differentiates mature teams that are able to take advantage of the moment.
0: Karl-Anthony Towns was dominating Victor Wembanyama. He picks up the two fouls midway through the third quarter. He goes to the bench. Wemby gets going, and Towns was kind of quiet the rest of the way. Do we need any more evidence how important it is for Karl-Anthony Towns to be on the floor?
20: I don't think so, but I would also add this. The fact that the Knicks were able to navigate that stretch without him so well is important to note. Mitchell Robinson had those huge two defensive stops late in the ball game, but that stretch also deserves accommodation going toward him as well. And so you can bet, Pat, that just as you and I are sitting here and have watched this team all day long, Mitch Johnson and his staff, Sean Sweeney, the whole gang, they are probably like, we got to figure out a way to go at Karl-Anthony Towns. And so to go back to your first question of our conversation, how are the Knicks going to protect him? How is he going to play smart enough not to fall into that trap, right? And there is part of it where you just play basketball and the whistle is not as great as you might want it, and there are two fouls that are called. So I think being able to respond to the ebbs and flows in the course of a basketball game is something that this team has done very, very well over the course of this postseason.
0: All right, with that, Monica, let's get to your keys to the game tonight in game number 3.
20: Rebounding is my first key in the game, Pat. When you look at what the Spurs have done in the postseason, they've usually averaged about 16.5 points off of second chance points in terms of being able to rebound. But they're down to 11 versus these New York Knicks because the Knicks have done a much better job of keeping them off the glass. Just 25% of the offensive boards have the Spurs been able to get in this series. And I think that's huge because those are energizing plays for this young group with relentless guards. The second one for me is going to be shot selection. There's going to be a lot of energy here tonight, Pat. And the corner three has been something that's been good for both of these teams, but the Knicks in particular. I think that tonight, there's going to be more effort into getting downhill, collapsing this Knicks defense, and the Knicks getting back out to defend the three-point line. So shot selection for the Knicks, and I bled over into my third point, where I think it's just going to be communication on defense, whether that is how you help and recover out to shooters, if you help at all of that. I think the Knicks are going to have to communicate at a very high level on the defensive end. This young Spurs squad is competitive. They are talented. I do not think, well, obviously, they don't want to go down 0-3, and so they're going to come with some stuff tonight. So rebounding is my first key. Shot selection for the New York Knicks is my second key, and then defensive communication is my final key, Pat.
0: All right, here we go. Have a great call, Monica.
20: Thanks, Pat.
0: And that'll do it for New York Knicks game night. Coming up next, it is game 3 of the NBA Finals from Madison Square Garden. Tyler Murray and Monica McNutt have the call, and I'll be back with you at halftime to break down the first half with Wally Zerbiak. Enjoy the game, everyone. I'm Pat O'Keefe, and New York Knicks basketball on ESPN New York and the MSG Radio Network continues after this timeout.
1: This has been Amazon Hub Delivery New York Knicks game night. 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
23: 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New York takes two in Texas, and they've got a 2-0 lead in the NBA Finals.
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22: 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The Knicks versus the Spurs. It's game three. Now here's Monica McNutt. 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
26: What a time to be alive in New York City. The mecca of basketball. The center of the NBA universe. And that's never been more true than it is right now. Tonight, we bring you one of the biggest games the Knicks have ever played at Madison Square Garden. You might have to go all the way back to Game 7 in 1970 when Willis Reed inspired the Knicks to their first title. Tonight, they'll get a chance to take a 3-0 series lead, which would put them on the doorstep of one of the most desperately sought-after championships in NBA history. After a 10-point win in Game 1, the Knicks survived a furious 14-point fourth-quarter comeback from the Spurs in Game 2 and became just the third team in finals history to take a 2-0 series lead on the road. Now the Knicks can't deliver a final knockout punch tonight, but they can put the Spurs on the ropes in a way that no team in NBA history has ever overcome. So glad you're with us, everybody. Alongside Monica McNutt, I'm Tyler Murray, and we welcome you into another edition of New York Knicks NBA Finals basketball on ESPN New York and the MSG Radio Network. I couldn't have asked for a better crew on hand tonight at the world's most famous arena. Pat O'Keefe, our pregame, postgame, and halftime host. Tyler Freed, our statistician. And the duo of all-star engineers. We've got both Gary Jeffries and Chris Majkowski in the building. And running the ship from day one is Ray Santiago, our producer. So glad you could join us as well, however you may be tuned in to one of the biggest games in the history of New York sports. You already know it's their first finals appearance since 1999, but when they had their home games against San Antonio those 27 years ago, they were down 2-0 coming into Game 3. They won that game, but of course, in the end, it was a 5-game series win for Tim Duncan and the San Antonio Spurs on their way to the first of what would be 5 championships for the Duncan Popovich dynasty. Tonight is a much different story. Everybody knows the math of what happens when a team goes up 3-0 in an NBA playoff series, and that's the opportunity the Knicks have at their disposal tonight. After another thrilling victory in which the Knicks became the first team in NBA history to overcome multiple double-digit deficits in back-to-back games to start at NBA Finals, with Jalen Brunson scoring the heroic winning points in each of the first two games in San Antonio. NBA Finals basketball is back at the world's most famous arena, Knicks and Spurs, Game 3. On a Monday night in June, we haven't played basketball in this month on the calendar in the NBA in a long, long time at MSG. And this place is absolutely packed to the gills. They came early, they came ready. Knicks fans have been waiting long enough. It's time to get this thing started with Mike Walshefsky.
3: 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Please welcome the FDNY of New York. And the NYPD. And now, here to perform the Star Spangled Banner, please welcome Grammy-nominated singer, songwriter, and actor, known for his work on Broadway as the Scarecrow in The Wiz, Avery Wilson.

0: Avery Wilson.
1: Was the 17-year anniversary of Kobe Bryant's famous "jobs not finished" quote. Kobe's Lakers had a 2-0 lead on Orlando 17 years ago in the NBA Finals. And Jalen Brunson at yesterday's media day, well, on the anniversary, had his own version of "jobs not finished." He said, quote, "In my mind, there's nothing to celebrate yet. There's still a lot of work to be done." But to Knicks fans' credit, they have done a nice job celebrating what the Knicks have achieved so far, even though everybody knows they're still two wins away from the ultimate prize. 105 points in each of the first two games. They only allowed 95 in the opener. And then, well, the bare minimum to get the win in the second game, they allowed 104 on the missed would-be game winner by Victor Wembanyama from the right side elbow. And in the end, the one free throw Jalen Brunson made proved to be the difference maker. And so the Spurs will try to become the first team to drop the first two games at home in the NBA Finals and then come back to win it. This happened with Jordan's Bulls when they took two in Phoenix in the early 90s and eventually beat Charles Barkley's Suns in six. And then Hakeem Olajuwon had little trouble dispatching of the Orlando Magic in 95 when they took the first two games on the road in Orlando. History favors the Knicks, certainly. When you get a 2-0 lead in the finals, home or road, the leading team has gone on to win 32 out of the 37 times. But there's someone on this roster who knows intimately well how quickly things could change. Mikal Bridges has been asked a lot about the 2021 finals when his Phoenix Suns had a 2-0 lead on Milwaukee in his third year. He said, "All I remember is losing four straight games." You can tell it still gnaws at him, and it's got to be awfully gratifying for Bridges to have his fingerprints all over the first two wins for the Knicks, including 20 points in Friday night's game two. Here are the starting lineups for the New York Knicks, read to you by the voice of the Garden, Mike Walshefsky.
0: Now, please welcome the Chase Freedom starting lineup for your New York Knicks. 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At forward, at 6'7 from Indiana, number 8, O.G. Anunoby. At forward, at 6'4 from Villanova, number 3, Josh Hart. At guard, at 6'6 from Villanova, number 25, Mikal Bridges. And at guard, at 6'2 from Villanova, number 11, Jalen Brunson. The head coach of your New York Knicks, Mike Brown. Let's play ball!
1: 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Starting lineups first for the visiting San Antonio Spurs, who have not lost three straight games at any point this entire season. They are not here by a fluke. They were 62-20 in the regular season. They beat the defending champion Thunder in a thrilling seven-game series, coming back from 2-1 down and 3-2 down. They're absolutely a live underdog now in this series. They should be given every bit of chance by the pundits and experts to do what no other team has done. Come back and win a series after dropping the first two at home. It's De'Aaron Fox and Stephon Castle in the backcourt with Julian Champagne and Devin Vassell on the wings. Victor Wembanyama, the big man in the middle. He just became the fifth player ever with back-to-back 25-point and 3-block games in the finals. He joined Shaquille O'Neal, Hakeem Olajuwon, Kareem Abdul-Jabbar, and LeBron James. And he's on that kind of top 10 all-time trajectory. A championship at age 22 would certainly help, but Wembanyama had the two misses and the costly turnover with his final three touches in the Game 2 defeat. He was a bit harder on himself after Game 2 than he was after Game 1, when most of the Colts from San Antonio were about how they thought they were still the better team and didn't need to adjust a whole lot. For the Knicks, it's Jalen Brunson, Mikal Bridges, OG Anunoby, Josh Hart, and Karl Anthony Towns. It's time now for the opening tip brought to you by Rings End. Rings End is the largest retailer of Marvin windows and doors in the Northeast. Monica McNutt, it is time for Knicks Finals basketball at Madison Square Garden. What's going through your mind right now as we get set for the opening tip?
2: Well, I don't know if the folks at home could hear the grin that just spread across my face, because this is incredible. What a time to be in this building, to be rooting for this organization, to be enjoying NBA basketball. Because even if you are a neutral participant in this thing, you got two really great teams that are standing. And this one, I expect to be a battle, with the Spurs coming out with some urgency.
1: Knicks in white, Spurs in black. And the opening tip is won, as it often is, by 7'4" Victor Wembanyama. The Spurs will go from left to right. As Hart covers Castle on the left side, it comes to Wembanyama near perimeter. It is Fox on the right baseline drive underneath the hoop, double teamed by Bridges and Towns. Out to Wembanyama. He'll drive and dish underneath, tipped out to the foul line to Castle. He finds an open corner shooter, and Fox misses from the far side, and Josh Hart pulls down the rebound. Brunson from right to left, crosses Champagne, dotted line, step back, pull up, jumper, front rim, no. Wembanyama pulls down the rebound.
2: So Wembanyama in that possession was guarding Mikal Bridges. Let's see how this continues to evolve in this first quarter.
1: Castle at the right point. Screen on the right from Wembanyama. Gets to the near baseline. Pump fake. Nowhere to go. And resets to midcourt with Champagne. Sends it toward the center court logo for Vassell. Baseline drive far side by Fox. Spins toward the elbow and misses a fadeaway over Hart. The team's a combined 0 for 3 in Game 3.
2: Knicks are doing an outstanding job with the contest. No breathing room on these shots by the Spurs early in this one.
1: Their defense has been spectacular, holding the Spurs to 95 points and then 104 points as Bridges sends a pass too tall for Anunoby out of bounds far sideline. Still nothing-nothing 1 minute into Game 3. Stephon Castle slowly across the Knicks center court logo from left to right. It's got a giant NBA championship trophy logo underneath it. Fox, middle of the paint, alley-oop to Wemby, and he throws it down two-handed. It is 2-0 Spurs, and some boos for Victor Wembanyama on his way back down.
2: Well, that's the play that I expect to see a lot. One of these guards for the Spurs getting downhill, and Victor Wembanyama lurking behind this Knicks defense.
1: Second turnover for the Knicks. Hart was spinning toward the near side, foul line extended. I was expecting Bridges to be at midcourt, but he was streaking toward the right perimeter, so it's out of bounds.
2: A little bit of nerves early for the Knicks. You saw Mikal Bridges signal to Hart after that play. Just settle down a bit. Give it a beat to unfold.
1: Hart did not have a good game, too. Playoff low, 18 minutes because of foul trouble. Wembanyama has a smaller Anunoby pinned under the hoop, so he catches and turns for an easy right-hand stuff. It is 4-0 Spurs. Brunson got stripped at midcourt. Ball went between Wembanyama's legs to Hart. He hands to Anunoby underneath. Anunoby had to give it up to Hart because of Wembanyama's presence. Bridges near corner. He'll take an off-the-dribble three that Wemby blocks, and it comes to the hands of Castle. 4-0 Spurs, 2 minutes in. Fox on the right side wing to the foul line. Stops, almost traveled. Bounce pass to the far corner, and Vassell nails a three. So it's 7-0 San Antonio with 9:45 remaining in the first.
2: I am not surprised by this start by the San Antonio Spurs. A little bit surprised that this start for the Knicks already includes three turnovers.
1: Towns up top between the legs, passes to Hart on the left wing, a wide open three, got it. And the Knicks needed that one in more ways than one. Wemby was lurking underneath, daring Hart to shoot, and he made him pay for three.
2: It feels like Josh Hart might be able to find his shooting rhythm back here at home on these friendly and familiar rims.
1: It is Hart's first three-pointer of the NBA Finals. He was 0 for 5, Castle down the lane, met by Bridges, scores off glass and one. Bridges does not argue the foul, Castle silences the crowd, and the Spurs have made four consecutive shots after starting 0 for 2. They've got a 9-3 lead.
2: Remember, Castle has championship experience coming from UConn. He's a guy, to me, that could be an X factor in this matchup. I was asked earlier today on the Rich Eisen show, outside of Victor Wembanyama, who are you concerned about? I'm like, look, if Stephon Castle gets downhill and creates fouls, if he's intense on both sides of the basketball, if De'Aaron Fox is getting in the paint as Castle misses that first free throw, or Champagne gets hot from three, I'm less concerned about Wembanyama because everybody's prepared for him.
1: Rich Eisen show, nice.
2: You know, a little drop.
1: 6-point lead for San Antonio. Brunson backing Castle down middle of the paint. Fadeaway far side baseline. Banked it in. Arcing it high over Wembanyama's help defense. It's 9-5 San Antonio.
2: What incredible use of the glass.
1: Fox at the foul line, tried to catch a pass, but got bumped off the spot, I believe, by Bridges, which is two rare early fouls on Mikal Bridges. He is one of the least frequent foulers in the NBA, let alone on the Knicks, but two early ones there, and Landry Shamet's going to have to come into the game. He'll get a nice round of applause, though. Checking in with 8:52 remaining in the first quarter. It's Spurs 9, Knicks 5.
2: There's been a lot of conversation if the two early fouls were to be applied to Karl-Anthony Towns. But as you mentioned, not something that you're customary going to see from Bridges.
1: Fox gave it away near midcourt. Ananobi stripped him, and then Fox kicked it out of bounds far side. First turnover committed by San Antonio. Knicks have two. It was almost three, but a loose ball from Brunson went between Wembanyama's legs. Whistle and a foul called against New York, they'll say. Brunson called for pushing off Castle. They both went tumbling down to the left side elbow. And the Knicks give it away for a third time.
2: Now, we saw this in game two. Castle trying to be as physical as possible with Brunson. Whether he actually deters him from shooting or not is up for debate. Although the numbers bear out, as the primary defender on Castle, Brunson is shooting 2 for 10.
1: And see the replay, they disagree. Wembanyama left alone underneath, and he catches for an easy layup. It's 11-5 Spurs. Attacking the basket to our left, Ananobi up top screen from Brunson. He passes to him on the right side wing, defended by Champagne. He'll drive toward the rim and drew a foul on Champagne. First of the night, called against the Spurs. And a Bronx cheer here in Manhattan for the officials, who weren't exactly lauded with praise after game two, but the Knicks able to overcome a free throw shooting disparity to get the 1-point win anyway. From the far side, foul line extended. Brunson will inbound. Knicks ball down six with 8:22 to go in the first quarter of game three. It's a 2-0 series lead in the NBA Finals for New York. Ananobi baseline drive stopped by Castle up top for Hart. Passes to his left for Shamet. Catch and shoot three. Missed it wide left. Tipped around away from Ananobi, and Castle has it the other way. At the left side elbow, up top for Wembanyama, pump fakes on Hart, hands to his left for Castle. He'll set and launch a three that he drills over Karl-Anthony Towns. It's a 9-point Spurs lead. They've made six in a row. Now it's Brunson at the right side hash mark. Crosses over Champagne, rip through move on Mizell. Foul is called, and the shot is missed, but free throws coming for Jalen Brunson. And the way San Antonio's been making shots, it might have to be a big night for the Knicks captain to hang around with the San Antonio offense, at least on their early pace. They have a 14-5 lead, just over 4 minutes gone by in game three.
2: Well, the challenge for San Antonio will be, as they have an 11-point lead, to maintain this lead, right? I do think the Knicks are going to find their rhythm. This NBA, let alone these finals, it's just not been a year where an 11-point lead, or now a 9-point, I can't do math. What's that? 8-point lead.
1: I'm sorry, you said it twice. I wasn't going to correct you. It's 9 was the largest lead.
2: My bad. Free throw
1: from Brunson makes it 8.
2: Anyway, the point is, those are not leads that represent any sort of real peril in today's NBA. Let's not forget, this is the team that came back from 22 down in just the last round in that first game.
1: And that happened with 7.5 minutes to go in the fourth quarter against Cleveland. Brunson got the first but missed the second off the front rim, similar to his last trip to the free throw line a couple of nights ago in San Antonio. Spurs ball from left to right. They're up by 8, 7.5 to go in the first quarter. Castle to the foul line. Tough pull-up jumper over Hart. Rattled it in. That's 7 makes in a row for San Antonio. Now they've got a 10-point lead.
2: It is Castle in particular that's really been problematic. He leads the way with 7 points, and he's just taking his time and getting into the paint where he can finish both in the mid-range and at the rim.
1: Brunson on the right side, perimeter ball fake, and a pass to the far corner for Shamet, but he's closed out by Wembanyama. He'll take him baseline, dribbles in a circle, hands to Hart left wing. Here's a catch and shoot three, and he hits again. Josh Hart has 6 of New York's 9 points. It's a 7-point San Antonio lead. Wemby on the right side, pump fakes and drives on Ananobi. Slow-mo Euro to the lane, and he hits a layup and one. The Spurs are getting whatever they want and more in this game. They are 8 of 10 from the field, 9-point lead. 5 minutes into game three.
2: Well, one thing you have to consider on that last possession, the Knicks didn't match up. Typically, off a miss, you see teams trying to run, but tonight, the Spurs off of a miss or make are trying to get that ball up the floor and catch the defense slipping. There were two Knicks defenders that were ill-prepared to contest Victor Wembanyama, and even when you are prepared to guard him, it's still a challenge, but they cannot be late to getting in front of him.
1: Wembanyama had 16 points combined in the first half of the first two games, and here, just 5 minutes into the third game, he's got 9 points. It's a 10-point San Antonio lead. This is a Knick crowd that, of course, came ready to celebrate and cheer from the opening tip. We've seen it before. They have been silenced by some of these road teams, but it hasn't lasted long. There's almost always an answer for the Knicks. Brunson almost turned it over, but a pass to the near corner was tipped out of Harper's hands by Anunoby. And fortunately for the Knicks, that'll keep the ball with New York and give them immediate timeout.
2: Harper doing a great job of staying attached physically, right? Beat OG Anunoby to the spot. But when there's pressure, you can't pass the ball to a spot, right? And OG Anunoby has to come to the ball. Jalen Brunson was passing the ball to the corner, handed with the anticipation that it would meet OG Anunoby and Harper with the heads-up defensive disruption.
1: 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It was a 7-0 start to this game for San Antonio. They've only extended the lead from there, having made 6 consecutive shots, and they've got 8 consecutive shots now. They have a 19-9 lead with 6:49 remaining in the first quarter. Spurs playing like a team with their season essentially on the line. This is game 3 of the NBA Finals at Madison Square Garden. 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
3: Well, the Knicks are already the first team to record double-digit comebacks twice in a final since the 1975 Warriors. They're going to have to do it again tonight in Game 3. Ananobi turnaround jumper, left block, front rim, back rim and in. And a nice turnaround over Stephon Castle to make it an 8-point game.
7: Nice home-friendly roll up on the rim as well. The Knicks did a good job of clearing out there, so it was just Ananobi versus Castle, and the help was too far away.
3: Ananobi 17 points each of the first two games. Castle tries an alley-oop for Wembanyama, has to come back down with it left block. Then he steps on the baseline. Good defense from Karl Anthony Towns, and the fans respond.
7: Yeah, I'm not sure where Wembanyama thought he was going on that particular play. That was interesting.
3: Someone made a comment that's hyperbole, but on some possessions, it's almost like Towns makes Wembanyama feel like Wembanyama made Chet Holmgren feel in the Western Conference Finals.
7: Am I someone?
3: Yes.
7: Okay, great.
3: Towns from right to left, Knicks in white, Spurs in black. It's 19-11 San Antonio, midway through the first quarter. Shamet, left side drive, finds Ananobi, left corner three, front rim, missed it too strong off the back rim in the end, and Harper gets the rebound. Outlet to Castle, crosses over right wing, almost stripped by Shamet. McBride about to check in. Remember, two early fouls on Mikal Bridges. He had to leave 2 minutes in. Harper to the rim, and it's almost always a guaranteed bucket for the 20-year-old rookie at the cup. A left-hand layup and a 10-point lead.
7: He did an outstanding job of splitting the switch up at the left side of the top of the key by the three-point line.
3: Brunson pulls off the Steve Nash dribble all the way under the basket, back to the top of the key. Take the three on Wembanyama. Bricked it. Rebound contested and tipped out of Towns' hands by Vassell. Fans wanted a loose ball foul on San Antonio. Not coming. Entry pass to Wembanyama, right block, defended by the smaller Shamet, but the ball came free on a double team from Towns. Brunson in a hurry, far side angle, Ananobi foul line, spins on Castle into a two-hand stuff. OG Ananobi with four straight New York points. It's an 8-point game.
7: You want physicality? There you have it on both possessions. Spurs can't be upset about Wemby not getting that call after the way that they defended both Brunson and Towns on the previous possession.
3: Landry Shamet credited for the block. Vassell, a catch and shoot, right wing three. He hits again. The Spurs have silenced this New York crowd several times already in the first quarter. They are 10 of 13 from the field and lead by 11.
7: A whole lot of time left to play in this basketball game, but if the Spurs get hot from the three-point line, this will be a version of this team that we haven't seen since the first half of Game 1.
3: Brunson got clocked away from the ball, no call. Fans hate it. Brunson arguing. Hart at the foul line, and now a whistle and a foul away from the ball on Keldon Johnson, tying up Karl Anthony Towns. Third foul on San Antonio. There's the balance between they can't call everything and they got to call something. And a whistle blown against the Spurs there as they'll get Luke Kornet and De'Aaron Fox into the game for Stephon Castle and Victor Wembanyama, while Deuce McBride will replace OG Ananobi.
7: I'm not going to say that we've got a goon situation in here.

0: here. But it does feel like Keldon Johnson's sole responsibility is just to bother Karl Anthony Towns and keep him from getting the ball.
1: Josh Hart on the left side. Hart finds Towns near side, mid-range toward the baseline, defended by the smaller Johnson. Cornette lurking on the double team. Out to Hart, left wing. Pump fake, steps back, takes the three. Not this time. It's off the back rim and comes into the hands of De'Aaron Fox. 24-13 San Antonio, 4:11 left in the first quarter. Johnson far side baseline drive on Brunson, muscles past him, but the help defense from Towns forces the missed layup. Offensive rebound, Cornette is first of the series. Fox, left side jab step, and he'll pull up for a two-pointer, very short over Shannon, rebound Hart. Knicks ball down 11, 8 minutes gone by in game three. Hart spins at the right elbow, steps toward the cup, nowhere to go, fires a pass left wing for McBride. Now Towns near corner, good closeout from Cornette. He'll drive baseline, pushed off, no call, floater is good from 10 feet, and he's barking at Luke Cornette. He makes it a nine-point game.
0: Just for color in our broadcast, it's Iman Shumpert in an orange suit at the opposite baseline that is just having a blast.
1: Pride of Oak Park River Forest High School in the Chicago area. Turnaround jumper, right elbow from Harper, misses too strong. Rebound Hart, coast to coast, right hand layup, adjusting in midair to score over Harper. And then he got clotheslined by Cornette. He wound up on his back under the hoop. And Josh Hart, a full extension two-hand shove into the chest of the former Knick, Luke Cornette. And he has to be separated from the big man by his teammates. An understandably feisty reaction from Josh Hart. Timeout on the floor as the Knicks have cut what was an 11-point deficit to 7. It is 24-17.
0: Well, this is one thing that the officials are going to have to get under control. I said it because I didn't want to accuse anyone of being that, but the word goon did come up as a question mark. And if Keldon Johnson, Luke Cornette, Devin Vassell, Stephon Castle and company are going to play physical, they're going to have to do it within the parameters of the basketball game, or the officials are going to have to make a clear statement in terms of what they're going to allow here in an all-high emotional
2: game.
0: We
2: will review this dead ball engagement to see if there's a hostile act involved.
1: I can tell you for sure it was a hostile response from Josh Hart, but you would hope that they whistle the Cornette contact first, if not exclusively. Although it did look like Cornette just tried to catch the basketball, but Hart was landing in that same area with his natural momentum. 24-17 is the score. San Antonio has the lead. They started 10 out of 13, but they've missed three shots in a row. And Josh Hart already with 8 points tonight. That's the team high, which is more than the first two games in the series combined. But for now, a seven-point San Antonio advantage. 3:24 left in the first quarter of game three from Madison Square Garden. New York Knicks basketball on ESPN New York and the MSG Radio Network continues after this timeout.
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1: Well, Mark Davis announced that the post-whistle contact by someone named Jason Hart has been ruled unnecessary and will lead to a technical free throw for San Antonio, which should probably mean that no one gets a technical foul because
2: correct.
1: The player's name is Josh. However, by NBA rule, you have to assume the referee was talking about the other guy named Hart. Third technical foul of the postseason for Josh Hart, and Vassell misses the free throw.
2: Well, I will say this. In the break, over on the ABC broadcast, there were a couple of different cutaways of physicality. One that included Victor Wembanyama basically shoving Jalen Brunson to the floor. So, be this technical as it may, the officials need to get a handle on this one because the Spurs' philosophy is very clearly to be physical to wear out this Knicks squad.
1: Before we go any further, the obligatory ball don't lie as the Spurs will take
2: gotta
1: over from left to right. Fox fires a pass to the right corner. Harper a three. Won't go. Rebound Shamet. Knicks have Brunson, Shamet, McBride, Ananobi, and Robinson on the floor. Mitchell Robinson's first touch is top of the key. Hands to Shamet straight on three. Too strong. Rebound. Harper took it away from McBride. He's off to the races. Spurs are pushing the pace with purpose in this third game as Johnson stumbles toward the lane on the right side and gets a friendly roll on the floater over Ananobi. It's back to a 9-point lead for the Spurs.
2: Keldon Johnson's coming off just 3 points in game two. He hasn't really had any game one. He hasn't really impacted this series so far.
1: Sixth man of the year has been a no-show to this point. Brunson fade away from the dotted line. Front rim miss tipped out of Robinson's reach by Cornette. Brunson 1-of-4 from the field. Spurs ball up 9. Cornette out high. Passes right for Fox. Dribbles toward the top of the circle. Screen from Cornette. Shamet went down. No call. And a pull-up jumper from De'Aaron Fox brings it back to an 11-point San Antonio lead. Physical play from the Spurs to be sure. As the Knicks go from right to left, Brunson Robinson pick and roll. Brunson taking himself to the rim and a left-hand layup. Around and down off the window. It's 28-19 Spurs.
2: That is one of my favorite calls of this series so far. Just when the big sets the screen for Jalen Brunson and rolls hard enough to occupy the man in the center so there is no help when he has that great angle to finish on the layup.
1: Cornette straddling the top of the key. Holds the ball high. Pass to a cutting Harper. Rises and slams over Ananobi. Dylan Harper fired up. He just became the youngest player ever to score 15 points in a finals game. He's done it twice now as McBride passes to Robinson, who wasn't looking for it up top. So Johnson goes coast to coast, misses a layup over McBride's hustle defense, and the loose ball came to Shamet. Big play there from Deuce McBride.
2: Knicks got to settle down just a bit.
1: Ananobi crosses over Vassell to the rim, and a foul called on Cornette on a layup attempt by Ananobi. So trailing 30-19, the Knicks will get free throws from OG. With 1:26 left in this first quarter. The Spurs started 10 of 13 from the field. They have gone 3 of 8 since. And now they get to bring Victor Wembanyama back into the game, leading by 11.
2: Well, the Victor Wembanyama minutes are something that everyone is always keeping an eye on. And Mike Brown has done a solid job of playing chess in terms of who he wants on the floor when those minutes occur. Knicks here, though, with the turnovers, probably didn't capitalize on that stretch without Victor Wembanyama in the way you would have anticipated.
1: And Ananobi makes the first free throw at the basket to our left as Cornette comes out and Wembanyama comes in to a chorus of boos. Maybe think back to the last time the Knicks pulled off two upset wins on the road to start a playoff series. It was just last year against the Boston Celtics. And the Celtics came in here, game three, pulled off a convincing win. And it seemed like that might change the tenor of the series, but the Knicks ultimately won in six games. Both free throws good for Ananobi, so it's Spurs ball up by 9, 1:15 to go in the first. Wembanyama locked up by Robinson, so he kicks out to a right-wing shooter, and Champagne drills a three, and it's a game-high 12-point lead for San Antonio.
2: So here's the thing. San Antonio's shooting 4 of 6 from the three-point line. The Knicks have just not done a really good job of contesting and making those shots difficult.
1: Brunson racing to the front court, left, stopped on the far block by Harper, dribbles out toward the angle, now near his bench. He'll take Harper to the foul line, extended, posting him up at the dotted line now, spins toward the baseline, pivots, steps, tough lefty layup, air ball caught by Robinson. He got blocked from behind by Champagne, out of bounds, left baseline, but just 2.5 to shoot for the Knicks.
2: Of course, I actually thought there was some contact on that put back by Robinson, but considering he's not your best free throw shooter, you get the ball back.
1: He did go 3 of 6 in game two, but still shooting about 30% for the postseason. Need a quick inbound and shot for the Knicks here. Brunson underneath Robinson. Pump fake, takes the shot, and this time he got fouled. So we'll see how that free throw stroke is looking. With 45 seconds left in the first, the Knicks are down by 12.
2: So Brunson has 100% earned our trust as far as a one-on-one creator. I personally have been saying that Dylan Harper probably is one of the better defenders that the Spurs could put on him, and that's what we saw on that last possession. So just because he is working doesn't mean other Knicks don't need to make themselves available as a potential outlet should he get jammed up.
1: And even if Robinson misses these two free throws, they did find a way to draw the first foul on Victor Wembanyama. You're right about Brunson. As Robinson gets a kind hometown bounce. Wow. And that hit the back rim. It went in the air about 3 feet. Then hit the right rim, spun to the back rim again, and then found the net to make it an 11-point game.
2: And these fans responded in kind.
1: Just got to get it up there sometimes. He was in a 2-for-15 slump. That roll not nearly as kind. It comes off the right side iron. Wembanyama the rebound. 33-22 Spurs. 39 seconds left in the opening quarter. San Antonio from left to right. Top of the arc, Wembanyama. A catch-and-shoot three over Robinson. Missed it wide left. Rebound Anunoby. Wembanyama 4-of-16 from three in the series. Brunson taking his time across midcourt. Didn't really have an opportunity to force for the 2-for-1. Spurs forced the 2-for-1 at the end of game two, and it cost him. Brunson right side on Champagne. Takes it to the far side baseline. Steps back for a two-pointer. Missed it wide left. Rebound Wembanyama with 7 on the game clock. He'll take it himself across midcourt. Picked up at the top of the key by Robinson. 2 to shoot. Down the lane right side. Ball came free. Never got a shot up. And more good defense at the end of a clock for Mitchell Robinson. Forces an empty possession for the Spurs. But it was not an empty quarter for San Antonio. They were 14 of 23 from the field. 4 of 7 from downtown. And in a gotta have it game three, they lead the Knicks 33-22 after the first quarter at MSG.
2: Shouldn't be surprised with how this game has started here. With the Spurs being down 0-2, Stephon Castle in particular, and Victor Wembanyama coming out with the necessary energy for this one, combining for 16 points so far in that first quarter. The Knicks, meanwhile, gave up 6 points off their 4 turnovers. If they had not had those turnovers, then you're talking about it being, what, a 5-point game, which is much more simple. It's a 2-possession ball game at the end of the first quarter. All things considered, though, Knicks are in a pretty good spot. They've got to maintain their composure and be able to meet the pressure that the Spurs are playing with on both sides of the ball.
1: San Antonio by 11, looking to avoid the insurmountable, at least according to NBA history, 0-3 hole in the NBA Finals. 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
1: 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We've got Wally Zerbiak in the building, New York native, MSG Networks analyst. With Monica McNutt, I'm Tyler Murray. Knicks ball down 11 and it'll be under the hoop. Double team finds Shaman far corner. Side steps toward the angle. Across the court to Alvarado right wing. He'll drive and float one up and in from the dotted line. And Wally Zerbiak, the Knicks need a spark here. Down by 9.
8: Hopefully I can be a spark like Josh Hart has been a spark. And Alvarado starts off the quarter with the bucket. But boy, the Spurs are locked in defensively.
1: Carter Bryant, the rookie from the far corner, rips the net on a 3 in front of his bench. And Carter Bryant just scored his first field goal of the finals. It's a 12-point San Antonio lead. Next ball from right to left. It's Alvarado, Shaman, McBride, Townsend, Ananobi. McBride baseline drive. Alvarado far corner. Deed up by Castle in front of the Knick bench. Crosses over, steps back, now leans in for a baseline dribble drive. Up top to Shaman, 3 to shoot. Sidestep left wing 3 is blocked by Bryant. Comes loose to Castle.
2: This Spurs defense is doing an outstanding job of swarming.
1: Bryant to the right side baseline, turns away from Alvarado, had to get rid of it, back to midcourt for Wembanyama. 10:46 left, second quarter, Knicks down 12. Wemby up top, poked away for a moment by Towns, got it back and sends Champagne loose for a left wing 3 that he misses too strong. Attacking the basket to our left, Knicks in white against the Spurs in black. Far corner, Ananobi catch and drive, met by Wembanyama. McBride left corner. Slowed down by Fox, so he crosses over, steps back for a 3, missed it. And then Towns got pushed in the back, fighting for the rebound. Castle looking around, asking what he did wrong. But it's the first foul of the quarter, and it goes against San Antonio.
2: Wally, riddle me this. I understand who Victor Wembanyama is as a shot blocker, but to some degree, do you just have to test him?
8: It's a good question. Right now, the Knicks don't want to test him,
2: yeah,
8: and they're
2: clearly
8: trying to rely on their sprays, but the Spurs perimeter defenders are not leaving shooters because they trust Wembanyama at the paint, blocking shots and protecting the basket. So they are doing a good job of getting some dribble penetration, breaking down the defense, but they can't generate good shots because the defenders are not coming off the shooters like normal. This defense is locked in right now for the Spurs.
1: Brought in Jordan Clarkson as Towns driving left into the near corner. Ananobi, a contested 3. He draws a foul on Stephon Castle. That rings a bell from game 2. Ananobi's 3 free throws in the fourth quarter snapped a 14-0 San Antonio run. Now we'll get 3 shots and a chance to make it a single-digit deficit.
2: So the Knicks finished that first quarter not shooting the 3 ball well at all. Just 2-for-8, good for 25%. But just really quickly, to Wally's point about this defense, in this postseason run, the Knicks have shot about 40%, 47% on mid-range jumpers until this series. In this series, they're shooting only 20%, and that also is indicative of the presence of Victor Wembanyama.
8: Yeah, and I'm surprised by that foul by Castle because their defense has been tough to score on. If you're the Spurs bench, you're not happy with that play because you bailed out OG Anunoby. He was taking a tough shot. You fouled him on a 3-point shot when you have not given them anything easy on the offensive end of the floor. So right now the Knicks got to try to generate points however they can. OG's cashing in here at the free throw line. But I was concerned about this. You know, I knew the Spurs, they're a good team. They came out and showed that they are not going away easy in this series. And the Knicks have to be ready to fight for this win, get this crowd into it. and get some momentum on their side, because the Spurs have been ready to go to start this game.
1: And one thing's for sure, they have not been intimidated by this MSG crowd. It has been making noise as loud as we've ever heard in here the last several decades. Three free throws for Ananobi on the other end. Shamit tried to tie up a spinning Castle in the lane, but they'll call him for a foul instead. 2 minutes gone by in the second quarter. It's Spurs 36, Knicks 27. Trying to survive this opening wave of shot making from San Antonio. And the Knicks hoping to get hot. They're 2 of 10 from 3. While they entered the game shooting a playoffs best 40% from downtown. Now Mikal Bridges about to check back in for the first time since picking up those two early fouls. Castle gets the free throw to make it a 10-point game.
8: And I've been very impressed with how everyone, Wembanyama's been good. He's gotten a couple dunks early. But the focus of this young team, Castle, Vassell, Champagne, everyone is locked in. And Carter Bryant coming in off the bench, knocking down a three right when he gets into this game. This Spurs team, you see the belief is there. The Knicks have to try to take that away and do it quickly.
1: Victor Wembanyama said inexperience is actually a strength because they don't know what's impossible. Two free throws for Castle, an 11-point San Antonio lead. They've led by as many as 12. Knicks from right to left with Alvarado, Bridges, Clarkson, Ananobi, and Towns. He's got the ball to foul line. Passes left for Alvarado. Wants to get the ball back to Towns. They can't get it to him. Alvarado driving on Wembanyama. Pull up 10-footer is good. Whistle and a foul. Towns got pushed in the back again, so count the basket for Alvarado. And a free throw coming at the 9-point game.
2: So Jose Alvarado, I thought he did an excellent job of this in game one as well. He's the lone guy that has gone at Victor Wembanyama. And the degree of difficulty of your 6-foot generous guard going up against the 7-4 Jose Alvarado there, I get it. But that time he gets that one to go and gets this crowd into it.
8: Very smart play, too, because if he would have taken an extra dribble and tried to lay it off the glass, it would have gotten pinned.
2: Pinned for sure.
8: So he pulls up from 8 to 10 feet. Victor Wembanyama's not expecting that because that's the lost art of the mid-range in the NBA nowadays. In order to score over Wembanyama, you can't get all the way to the rim most of the time. You're going to have to pull up. And that was a great job by Alvarado pulling up. And then Towns got pushed on the offensive rebound. And there's a three-point play for the Knicks.
1: Victor Wembanyama born in the year 2004, so I don't think he remembers a mid-range jump shot. Watching this league growing up. 8-point game on the three-point play. Castle racing to the rim, and he sneaks home a layup right-handed from the opposite side over Towns. It's 40-30 San Antonio. 9:27 left before halftime. Towns top of the key defended by Castle. Wembanyama lurking in the lane defending Bridges. Towns hands to Ananobi top of the arc. Carter Bryant defending him, Ananobi to the rim, sends it left corner, three for Jordan Clarkson, he connects! Jordan Clarkson's first three-pointer of the finals, it's a 7-point game.
2: The Knicks have been shooting 53.5% from corner threes in this one, Jordan Clarkson joining the party on that one.
8: That's a big shot for him too, because he didn't play much in games one and two, and he got minutes and nailed the shot.
1: Castle left alone, right perimeter, but he couldn't hit the three, Knicks ball from right to left, down by seven. Alvarado on the high side wing, screen from Towns, top of the key, Alvarado directing traffic. He wants Bridges to come to the ball, but now it's Towns toward the right side elbow, forced out to the top of the key by the smaller Fox. He'll take him toward the rim, 2 steps to the dotted line, and a tough floater is good. Fox wouldn't let him get to the rim, but he scored anyway, 5-point game.
2: Ooh, I love a Karl Anthony Towns that is playing downhill with a little something to say to his defense.
1: At the right point, Castle. Screen from Wembanyama, stripped to the foul line by Towns. On the move, New York, Ananobi tipped to pass right wing, intended for Alvarado. He's wide open for a three, and he drilled it! That pass was not meant for Ananobi, but maybe it should have been. He picked it up, and he put it through. It's a 2-point game, and San Antonio calls timeout.
8: How about Alvarado at point guard? Looks like a completely different basketball team with him out there adding pace to the game. Defensive effort. Deflections leading to easy buckets in transition. OG Ananobi blowing the roof off Madison Square Garden with that three. And very interesting, Monica and Tyler, the fact that Brunson is on the bench and the team is playing their best basketball right now.
2: We talked a little bit about this pregame, Wally. You got to meet the aggressiveness of this San Antonio Spurs defense. They've been aggressive. They've been urgent. They've been up in the passing lanes and such. In the last couple of possessions with Alvarado on the floor, I thought the Knicks' aggressiveness and the ball movement has picked up a little bit, because when a defense is flying around, you got to trust that the basketball can move faster than even those quick defenders.
1: Brunson out, Zerbiak in. And an 8-0 New York run from down 12. They've made it a two-point game, and this crowd has very much come back to life. It's 40-38 Spurs with 8:12 to go in the second quarter of Game 3 of the NBA Finals. New York Knicks basketball on ESPN New York and the MSG Radio Network continues after this timeout.
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1: Knicks have a 16-7 advantage in the second quarter, led by Jordan Clarkson and Jose Alvarado. They're back within two, alongside Monica McNutt and Wiley Zerbiak. I'm Tyler Murray. It's Spurs 40, Knicks 38. 4 minutes gone by in the second quarter of Game 3 in the NBA Finals. Spurs from left to right in black, Knicks defending in white. They've got Alvarado, Hart, Bridges, Clarkson, and Towns on the floor. Wembanyama looking to get position in the middle against Towns, and they will call Cat for a foul, as he was defending him at the free throw line, and now both centers have one personal each.
2: Towns is going to have to be careful here. He's very valuable in this matchup. I understand the physicality of not just letting a guy get across the paint, but there's got to be a little bit of art to it so that he's doing it in a legal guarding way.
1: Now defending Wembanyama again, left wing. Takes him to the foul line, half spin, pump fake, trying to lean in. Towns won't let him go, but Wembanyama takes a mid-range jumper, and it swirls out anyway. That had some side spin on it, and it would not drop. Knicks can tie or take their first lead on this possession. Alvarado left elbow to Hart, right point. Looking to lob one inside for Towns. No, it's Bridges, far corner instead. Clarkson right wing. Up top for Hart, passes left for Alvarado. Posting up Towns, left block. One-legged fadeaway on the baseline, in and out. Tipped around into the hands of Wembanyama. A confident shot from Karl Anthony Towns, almost dropped. Castle right side, catch and slash. Steps across Hart to the rim, and a right-hand bank shot layup gives San Antonio a four-point lead.
2: Castle's been really sound at the rim in this game. Knicks got to stop him.
1: He is shooting just 40% from the field in the series, but very efficient so far tonight. 5 of 6 from the field.
2: One of those is a three.
1: Alvarado, left side baseline, backs up beyond the arc, defended by Wembanyama. It'll take a three from the wing, too much. And Bridges with the long arms reaching for the rebound, and he's fouled by Harper. That's the fourth foul in the quarter on the Spurs. 6:48 to go in the second quarter, and now the Knicks can get Mitchell Robinson into the game. However, any foul will send into the free throw line because the Spurs don't have any to give.
8: Yeah, you can see the Knicks are really looking to attack that offensive glass. They're struggling to generate a good look initially. That was a good shot. Alvarado a little quick, but you don't get many good looks against the Spurs team. You got to take the first available and then try to get your hands on that ball again, because if you can get any looks with the Spurs in scramble mode where they're not locked on you as individual.

0: defenders, that helps.
1: Towns smells blood. He's got Cornette on him. Took him right to the rim for a finger roll. It's a two-point game. Wembanyama on the bench. Champagne out high to the foul line. Hop step on Brunson, who just checked back in. Harper, left corner three. Too much, and a long side rebound for Clarkson. Again, the Knicks can tie or take their first lead. 6.5 remains, second quarter. Clarkson and Towns pick and pop up top. Clarkson down the lane right side, almost stepped on the baseline, and then almost threw it away. Pass toward Bridges at the right angle, was swatted out of bounds by Harper. 6:19 to go, 10 to shoot. Rebound coming in front of the Knick bench.
2: Little lackadaisical on that pass, Clarkson to Bridges.
0: Got to get the ball to Towns here. He is rolling in this second quarter, making things happen. He's in some rhythm.
1: They tried to, but a bad pass from Hart was easily tipped and stolen underneath by Cornette.
2: You had to know the Spurs defense was setting up that way.
1: Castle near midcourt, defended by Brunson. Wants a clear out to take him one-on-one. Foul line, jump stop. Turns and kicks to Harper. A right wing triple, in and out. Harper can't get one to go from the outside, but then Cornette tipped the rebound off of Towns, out of bounds. A fresh 14 on the shot clock for the Spurs. They lead by 2, 6 minutes to go, second quarter. Harper 0 for 3 from beyond the arc. He's automatic at the rim, but the three-point shot still a work in progress. Inbound to Vassell, far side baseline. Stripped from behind by the San Antonio kid, Clarkson, who threw it right to Stephon Castle for some reason. Castle scores and one. Foul on Towns. And if things continue going in this direction, that's one of the most costly turnovers of the Knicks postseason there from Jordan Clarkson.
2: Yeah, but this is also where you need Karl-Anthony Towns to be sound. He comes flying in after the fact. Josh Hart was right there, and he's been way too valuable in this series.
1: Second foul on Towns. Any idea what Clarkson was looking at there?
0: The miscommunication between him and Josh Hart. He went right over to Josh afterwards and said, I was thinking you were going to streak down the floor like he normally does. He was trying to lead him into a transition opportunity. And then I'm with you, Monica. Towns has to be careful. You commit an and one opportunity there. You give him an extra point and you get your second foul. That's a valuable foul that he needs to protect for the long term.
1: So 5-point Spurs lead. Brunson ripped through, move on Cornette all the way to the rim, and a right-hand layup kisses glass and drops through. Brunson thought he got hit. 3-point game. Champagne into the front court right. Harper, a baseline drive right side all the way to the rim for a left-hand layup.
2: You said it on your last call, Tyler. While he struggled from behind the 3-point line, Dylan Harper is finishing like a pro at the rim.
1: Clarkson left wing drives left-handed on Champagne to the cup and a right-hand layup. San Antonio kid beats Brooklyn kid. Playing for the opposite cities, Clarkson on Champagne. 47-44 Spurs. Castle, tough drive to the restricted area. Somehow got a layup to go over Anunoby. And Mike Brown wants timeout. He is tired of seeing these clean drives to the rim lead to Spurs layups. San Antonio by 5 with 5:10 to go in the second quarter.
0: Elite finishers at the rim. Castle is ready to play. I mean, this young player has no fear. He's taking the Knicks with him, putting them in the basket. 18 points right now in this first half. It hasn't been Victor Wembanyama in this series. It has been Castle carrying the team, especially here in game three.
2: To that end, Wally, he's 5 of 5 on his opportunities in the paint. The Knicks have just not made him uncomfortable at all.
1: Castle already a series high 18 points in just 14 minutes. 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And after watching a couple of replays, the Knicks got away with one there. Both Hart and Anunoby fouled at Castle as he powered through for that layup. Probably should have been a 3-point play. Instead, it's 2 and a 5-point San Antonio lead. They have led the whole way, but the Knicks, after trailing by 12, are back within 5. 49-44 Spurs with 5:10 left in the second quarter. 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
1: 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Knicks ball down 5 with 5 minutes left in the second quarter. They've got Brunson, Bridges, Clarkson, Hart, and Ananobi on the floor. So small ball Knicks. Ananobi in the paint, kick out right wing. Hart, he'll drive to the dotted line, almost threw it away left wing, but it's tipped to Clarkson. Ananobi left corner, steps back, takes his three off the dribble, and drills it. Tough shot for Ananobi, but he made it over Harper. It's a two-point game. 15 points for OG Ananobi. Only Nick in double figures. Everybody chasing Stephon Castle's 18. Harper in the paint, met by Ananobi and blocked out of bounds right baseline. They finally got a rim contest, even with no center on the floor, on a Dylan Harper layup.
0: Yeah, good observation. How about this lineup? Ananobi's playing the 5, Hart playing the 4. You got Bridges, Clarkson, and Brunson. Got a rebound, and they do.
1: Champagne misses a far corner three, picked up by Hart, looking around, top of the arc, hands to Bridges, streaking toward the rim. Now he steps back toward the wing. Hart over to Brunson, right side. Long right wing three. Got it, and the Knicks have their first lead, 50-49 on Jalen Brunson's first three-pointer.
2: If JB can get going from the three-point line, it will mean good things. He shot just 24% from three so far in this series.
1: Wembanyama hesitates at the foul line, zips the pass left corner, got it back, top of the arc, catch and shoot. Three is good over Mikhail Bridges' futile contest. It's a 52-50 Spurs lead. Wembanyama, 12 points on 5 of 8 shooting. That's his first three. Knicks from right to left, down 2. 3:45 left in the second quarter.
2: The one thing about this lineup is it forces Wemby to kind of get out of the paint.
1: 5 out, all shooters across the Knicks lineup. Brunson right side arc, crosses over Champagne to the foul line. Tough lefty floater off the front rim, no. Batted off of Harper, out of bounds, no. Hart touched it last, they'll say. And the Knicks do not argue. 3:30 left in the second quarter. And now Mike Brown is gesturing over to Karl-Anthony Towns to come into the game because Stephon Castle's coming back in for Julian Champagne. And I would imagine Clarkson coming out so they can have the starting 5 on the floor. But for now, they're going to play it out. Towns did not check into the game, but he's waiting at the scorer's table. 3.5 to go in the second. San Antonio ball up by 2. Fox and Wembanyama pick and roll. Alley-oop to the big man and a right-hand stuff. And it's a 4-point lead. Josh Hart from right to left. At the MSG Chase logo on the high side. Wing now Ananobi in the far angle. Defended by the smaller Fox. He'll take him toward the paint. Wembanyama lurking. Ananobi try to force it to the middle for a cutting Clarkson. But it's poked away by Fox. Stolen by Harper. Harper on the left side. A catch and shoot three. Too strong. And then a loose ball foul against Castle. He pushed Brunson down hard. And there's two bits of good news here. It's the second foul on the Red Hot Castle, and it's free throws for Jalen Brunson as the Knicks are in the bonus. They've shown the replay on the video board. Wow, Stephon Castle, that's a deliberate hand elbow to the upper shoulder.

0: Shoulder, lower neck area. That ought to be reviewed by Mark Davis and company. And Jalen Brunson only now is picked up from the floor by his teammates. You might remember Kobe Bryant going into Pau Gasol in the Olympics, or maybe a different reference.
1: To start the game when he knew the play, that is exactly what that looks like.
0: They will look at it.
1: Well, here's the thing. Beyond just the Kobe mention.
2: We will review this foul to see if it meets the criteria for a flagrant foul.
1: Stephon Castle, in particular, has been physical with Jalen Brunson since last game, especially, and through this one. So I mentioned this to you earlier when Josh Hart got his technical. There's got to be some handle on this physicality from the officiating crew.
3: I agree. I just don't think this is going to be escalated. I could be wrong. I have been wrong. Jalen Brunson is an expert at drawing attention. And Castle came in a little bit high, yes, around the neck area. But he's trying to fight.
1: Oh, I don't know, Wally. Could or should? Could it be or should it be?
3: I love it, Monica. Let's see.
1: Yeah.
3: I want to be wrong here.
1: I would
3: love to be wrong.
0: Let's hear it from Mark Davis. Quick review.
2: Upon review, it's been determined that there was no unnecessary contact and none of the criteria of a flagrant foul present themselves, as there is no wind-up with the speed, no impact, and no follow-through. This is a common foul. There's no penalty for two shots.
0: It will still be two free throws for Brunson, but no possession on the other end. Wally Szczerbiak nailed it. But the Spurs clearly employing the if you can't beat them up strategy. They're going right after Jalen Brunson. It's been the story since the opening tip of game one.
3: It was an interesting play, and Jalen sold it perfectly.
1: I mean,
3: it was definitely a foul.
1: Yeah.
3: No question.
1: I'm right. I'm glad it isn't a foul. This is a finals game. I don't know that it needs to be upgraded. I will say, I personally hate looking at stuff in slow motion because everything looks way more egregious in slow motion.
0: Just
1: got to watch it in real time.
0: Brunson still shaking up here. He went into a squat between the three-point arc and the center court logo.
3: We also talked about the fact that the refs are allowing a lot of physicality like this in this series. Jalen Brunson obviously has struggled a little bit with it, but I think the guy that struggled with it more is Victor Wembanyama. Mm-hmm. He does not like a very physical series. If the refs are allowing this, Jalen Brunson hits his first free throw. So, yes, I know a lot of Knicks fans are like, what were the officials doing in game two with the physicality? There were a lot of fouls, but conversely, Wembanyama doesn't like that physicality. So do you want the game not to be called physically?
1: That's a great point.
0: Physicality might work in the Knicks' favor in the long run.
3: Yes.
0: And they, despite the lack of flagrant foul, their captain gets to see the ball go through the net twice. He makes both free throws. 12 points for Brunson. Knicks back within two after trailing by 12.
1: And for whatever it's worth, the Knicks have outshot the Spurs at the free throw line 12-6.
0: And now a steal from Towns fronting Wembanyama in the post. Hart the other way. Right hand layup. Good off the front rim to tie the game at 54. 2:37 left before halftime.
1: Karl Anthony Towns with the steal. Okay.
0: You know what? He got physical on the entry pass with Wembanyama. Back to Wimby, straddling the right side, three-point arc defended by Towns. Right-hand dribble handoff to Fox, sets a screen. Fox, the baseline drive, steps back for two over Bridges and rattled it home. De'Aaron Fox, a strong game two, and a mid-range jumper there to silence the crowd.
1: Even though Fox hit that one, Bridges defended that textbook perfect.
0: It is Josh Hart now. Out towards center court for Brunson, jab step right, dribble drive left, middle of the paint, surrounded out to Ananobi, far corner. Waits for Wembanyama to come meet him, and then he takes him to the rim for a two-hand jam. Ananobi's second posterization of the alien.
1: Two times. And it's such a sound move. While it is energizing and it's a highlight play, it also

0: You gotta take it strong.
1: Tied at 56, 99 seconds to go in the first half. Wembanyama draws a foul on a turnaround post move left block. He missed a shot over Anunoby, and he'll get two free throws. And I think in most games that is a foul. I'm guessing the fans think similar calls have not been made in the game, but felt like some contact there as Wembanyama can break this tie at the free throw line.
2: No, definitely some contact there. If anything, the whistle felt a little bit late, which I get can be frustrating for fans.
0: Yeah, good call there. How engaged is this crowd?
2: Yeah.
0: I mean, they are on this game. It is electric in this building. Spurs got off to the hot start. Knicks are walking the Spurs down. This is what the NBA Finals are all about.
1: I think two things were somewhat predictable. The Spurs would come out with their most intense focus of the series and probably get off to some kind of early lead. And the other thing is the Knicks would probably come back and take that first punch. Now, there's no telling what we'll see for the rest of the game as Wembanyama gets the first, but not the second. Front rim miss and a rebound for Towns. 57-56 Spurs, 91 seconds left in the opening half. Towns left point, takes a handoff to Bridges, driving on Castle left side, double team by Wembanyama, holds the ball high, looking for a kick out, Hart right wing, Brunson left wing, pump fake, drives to the elbow, another ball fake, out to Hart for a wide open right wing, three and he drills it. It's the Josh Hart game here in game three. He's made 3 3-pointers and the Knicks lead by two.
2: The energy that Josh Hart brings to the game is absolutely undeniable. And tonight, willing to take the shots. He hasn't hesitated on not one of those threes.
1: Castle spins in the lane. Tough righty layup. Missed it off glass over Anunoby. Final minute, second quarter. Brunson left wing. Pump fake, sidestep. Right hand dribble. Backs up, defended by Harper now. Anunoby wide open left corner. Brunson finds him. Anunoby drives on Wembanyama. Bounce pass to the opposite corner. Bridges. Now Brunson out high. He'll launch a triple and connects. Jalen Brunson over Victor Wembanyama, and the Knicks lead by five.
2: After shooting just 25% from the three-point line in the first quarter, the Knicks are up to 47% from there. They've knocked down six in this quarter.
1: Fox, a right side baseline jumper, misses short over Bridges. They tried the two for one, got a low percentage look, and the Knicks will clean it off the glass. 15 to shoot, 22 to play. Brunson on Castle right side. Stops on the wing, now backs him up toward the MSG Chase logo. 9 on the shot clock. Driving toward the right elbow, steps back, leans in, bounce pass to Towns underneath, pump fake on Wembanyama, and on the reverse, he wedgied it. Now, did they call a foul there on Wemby? It looked like a lot of contact, and yes, Wembanyama will pick up the foul as Towns somehow got a reverse layup wedged between the far side rim and the backboard with 9.6 left in the second quarter.
0: I've never seen that. Normally it's a shot. That's a wedgie on a layup.
1: Looked like the ball was spinning out of his hands because of the contact.
2: Yeah, and Fox gets a piece of the ball wrist situation.
1: It's actually a foul on Fox. Good call, Monica.
0: But you can see the Knicks have made some adjustments on how to attack this team because at the beginning of the game, the Spurs were closing out and getting to the shooters when they were in rotations. But now the Knicks are really finding the open man. They're taking the available open shot. And the Spurs, they can't sag off Josh Hart. He has three threes in this game. So the fact that Josh Hart is making shots, that's going to open up the offense for everyone out there.
1: I just made a hand signal to Monica to let her know what the fans were chanting.
2: Yeah, because I thought they were saying, "Are you happy?"
1: No, they are saying something at Wemby. And I just remembered we're on the Knicks cast, so I'm hoping my body was blocking it. But
0: I was protecting you guys. There
2: you go.
0: I was trying to drown it out.
1: Thank you, Wally. They're welcoming Victor Wembanyama to the world's most famous arena as New York style, as Towns is able to hit both free throws. Another 8-0 Knicks run. They lead by 7. 5 seconds left before halftime. Fox to Wembanyama, right point. Pump fake and a drive on Towns. Met at the left block. Spins, turns, fadeaway. Jumper is short. And what a finish to this second quarter for the New York Knicks. They took multiple haymakers from San Antonio, but you just can't stagger the playoff Knicks. They score 42 points in the second quarter, and they take a 7-point lead to halftime in game three.
0: What a performance. Jose Alvarado set the tone by changing the tempo of this game to start the second quarter. Got some pace into the game. Karl Anthony Towns was dominant in his minutes in the second quarter, and then Jalen Brunson getting on board. What a performance here in front of these fans.
2: The three-point line, a big thing in the second quarter, guys. The Knicks go 6 of 9 from deep and hold the Spurs just to 2 of 8.

0: from deep. And so that, to me, is one of the big stories that you got to keep a lookout for as we go into the second half.
1: You can call that.
0: Now time for our Ingredients of Victory, brought to you by Calandra's Bakery. And it is, in fact, three-point shooting. 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That is a dream, baby. Those were your Ingredients to Victory, brought to you by Calandra's Bakery. 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
1: Pat O'Keefe standing by with the Knicks halftime report, powered by ZipRecruiter. But first, Wiley Szczerbiak, your parting words as, well, look, once you showed up, the Knicks offense showed up.
2: Look at that, Wally.
3: Well, you thought the first quarter was going to be a little bit of feel-out kind of situation. You knew the Spurs were going to come out with their backs against the wall. They got to get this game. But the way the Knicks read and react to this, to the way the Spurs were playing, was outstanding in that second quarter. Now, to start the third quarter, that's going to be key, because the Spurs are reeling. Their confidence is shaking right now. Knicks got to go for their throat.
1: That was the second quarter, brought to you by Hand and Stone. Stay tuned for more Wally Szczerbiak with Pat O'Keefe on our ZipRecruiter halftime show on the other side of the break. New York Knicks basketball on ESPN New York and the MSG Radio Network continues after this timeout.
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2: Halftime game three of the NBA Finals, and the Knicks looking to take a commanding 3-0 lead. They're halfway there tonight, 64-57 is the Knicks lead at the half as we welcome you to the Knicks Halftime Report, powered by ZipRecruiter, Pat O'Keefe and Wally Zerbiak, who just called the second quarter with Tyler and Monica, sticking around to talk about that first half, especially that second quarter. We always talk about how important it is to finish quarters and finish halves, Wally. You can't do it much better than the Knicks just did.
3: Well, the key was also to seize the momentum, because you knew this crowd was ready to jump on being the sixth man. And when Jose Alvarado came in the game, he changed the tempo of the game. The first quarter, the Knicks couldn't generate any advantage on the offensive end of the floor. But when he came in, he was blowing by defenders. He was getting into the paint. He was getting that Spurs defense to crack. And after that, Towns got going. Then Brunson came in. He started to get going. And I think the Knicks did a good job of reading how the Spurs are defending him, because the Spurs, they're not leaving the three-point shooters when you drive. So the Knicks are going to have to finish a few at the rim, which OG Anunoby did.
2: Mike Brown has had such a tremendous playoffs that his decision-making seems to get better and better every round. You mentioned Jose Alvarado. Now, he's been in the rotation, but how about even going with a guy like Jordan Clarkson? In the second quarter, the Knicks needed a

0: Alvarado a plus 7 in his 5 minutes off the bench. Knicks fans, the action doesn't stop when the buzzer sounds. 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ESPN New York on YouTube. As the Knicks lead the Spurs 64-57 at the half, it is time now for the top shelf performance of the game, brought to you by Wild Turkey Bourbon.
1: Ananobi in the paint, kick out right wing, Hart, he'll drive to the dotted line, almost threw it away, left wing, but it's tipped to Clarkson. Ananobi left corner, steps back, takes his three off the dribble, and drills it. Tough shot for Ananobi, but he made it over Harper. It's a two-point game.
0: Wally defensively taking the ball to the basket with force, and how about how locked in OG Ananobi has been really these entire playoffs from downtown?
2: Just does whatever the Knicks need. He's an absolute gamer. His versatility is huge, and he can knock down threes when you need it. He can take the ball to the basket and finish like an elite finisher. His defense on Wembanyama has been very, very solid and very, very good. So OG just continues to deliver championship-level plays every single night.
0: Team-high 17 points on 6 field goal attempts in the first half. He was 5-for-6, and that was the top-shelf performance of the game, brought to you by Wild Turkey Bourbon. Age longer and never watered down. When you know what's right, don't change a damn thing. Campari America, New York, New York. Never compromise. Drink responsibly. 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Game 3, halftime, Knicks 64, Spurs 57. Pat O'Keefe and Wally Szczerbiak with you at Madison Square Garden. It was another slow start for Jalen Brunson. He was 2-for-7 in the first quarter. But as you said, Wally, 1-by-1 in that second quarter, all the Knicks started to get going again, including Brunson. How big was that?
2: It's huge. And you know Jalen's the number one guy that they're trying to stop on their scouting report. And they have a very good game plan for him. They're going to make him work to bring the ball up the floor. They're going to shadow him with Victor Wembanyama coming off any screens. Wembanyama's playing the rover. But the fact that Josh Hart knocked down 3 threes, 3-for-4 from the three-point line, now I don't know what the Spurs are going to do, because now they can't sag off him and bring help when Jalen Brunson is beating his man off the dribble. So right now this Knicks offense is rolling. They shot, you mentioned, 58% from the field, 47% from three. We'll see if the Spurs can come up for an answer with that, but if they don't, they're going home very soon.
0: And those numbers were after slow starts. The Knicks outscored the Spurs 42-24 in the second, and they finished the first half on a 14-3 run. Stream Knicks pre- and post-game coverage during the playoffs, plus hours of on-demand content anywhere you go. Download the Gotham Sports app. It's free with your MSG TV subscription. 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Wally, of course, you'll be on the MSG post-game after the game. How about the Knicks defensively? Stephon Castle, 18 points. Victor Wembanyama, 15 points. He's had to work for it. Outside of those two guys, it doesn't seem like San Antonio has a lot of threats.
2: Yeah, they're good. And, you know, San Antonio missed some threes. Dylan Harper, you live with him taking threes, because if he gets to the basket, Monica said it, he finishes, he's an elite finisher. So you got to live with him shooting some open threes, and you got to hope he's going to miss. But overall, I think the Knicks have been battling defensively. Karl Anthony Towns not in big foul trouble. And always as a player, you got to protect your fouls in the first half. So then you can be aggressive in the third quarter and especially in the fourth quarter. So the Knicks have positioned themselves very well with a lead here. They got to come out strong to start the third quarter. But overall, they look good on the defensive end of the floor. Just this Spurs team, they got elite finishers and scorers.
0: All right, Wally, it could be a very interesting post-game show for you and the guys over on MSG Network. Great job. We'll see you then.
2: Sounds good.
0: This Wednesday, tune into MSG at 7:30 p.m. to get Knicks pregame coverage for Game 4 against the Spurs, and then tune back in after the game for all things post-game on MSG or stream on the Gotham Sports app. Let's pause 10 seconds to allow stations to identify themselves on ESPN New York and the MSG Radio Network.
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0: Pat O'Keefe with you at Madison Square Garden on the Knicks Halftime Report as the Knicks lead the Spurs 64-57 for the third consecutive game in this series. The Knicks not only fell behind by double digits, but did so in the first quarter. For the second straight game, the Knicks have a lead by halftime, 64-57, and this is currently the Knicks' largest lead of the game. They fell behind by 12 in that first half. They erased that. They took their first lead of the game late in the second on a three-pointer by Jalen Brunson and have expanded it to 64-57. Brunson has 15 points. He got going in the second. OG Anunoby leading all Knicks with 17, and Josh Hart, 13 points, including 3 for 4 from downtown. And that was the Knicks Halftime Report, powered by ZipRecruiter. 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

0: 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Second half coming up with Tyler and Monica, and then I'll be back with you on the postgame show. Again, your halftime score from the Garden of Game 3, Knicks 64 and the Spurs 57. I'm Pat O'Keefe, and you're listening to New York Knicks Basketball on ESPN New York and the MSG Radio Network.
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0: 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And what a turnaround for New York. The expected excellent start from San Antonio built up at one point. A 12-point advantage. They led by 11 heading into the second quarter, 33-22. But a 42-24 Knick advantage in the last 12 minutes during that second quarter. Of course, that's the entire second quarter. It's turned the game on its head, and they now lead it by 7 as the third quarter is about to begin. And Monica, that's one of the more impressive playoff quarters we've seen for the Knicks during a month of some of the most impressive playoff games we've ever seen from this team.
6: It just continues to be bountiful with riches of efficiency because that team, I mean, they shot 80% from two-point land, 66% from three-point land, 73% in that quarter overall for, as you mentioned, the 42 points. They got 16 points in the paint in that one as well, which were hugely important, but it really was the story of the three-point line as I looked at that second quarter.
0: It will be Knicks ball to begin the third. Starting five on the floor for New York, and that means Mikal Bridges have a chance to get perhaps his most consistent run of the night. Only 13 minutes in that first half because he picked up two early fouls. From left to right come the Knicks in white and orange as Brunson has to hustle to get across midcourt, defended by Stephon Castle. In the black, gray, and white. Castle picked his pocket on the right side. Then Ananobi inadvertently kicked it out of bounds near side. And the Knicks, who cleaned up their turnovers nicely in the second quarter, start off the third with a giveaway. So Spurs ball trailing 64-57.
6: Reminiscent of how they started this ball game, gifting the Spurs possessions.
0: It's Castle on the right elbow. He had his pocket picked momentarily by Hart. Loose ball picked up by Fox, though. On the left side, Arkit Champagne drives past Brunson all the way to the rim, and a left-hand layup easily put through over Josh Hart. So it is 64-59, San Antonio back within five.
6: At the half, the paint scoring was even. Both teams with 28 opportunities in the paint.
0: Towns had it poked away by Wembanyama. Top of the arc, it comes out of bounds to the near side. As we always see in pretty much every NBA arena, a quieted crowd with fans coming back from the concession stands and restrooms. See if the Spurs can take advantage.
6: This is a finals game. Get back in your seats quickly.
0: Brunson on the right baseline. Pass was too tall from Towns, and the Knicks start the half with two giveaways. It's Fox now into the front court left. Wembanyama right point, directing traffic. Up top for Castle, defended by Hart. Wembanyama pops out to the right wing, thinking about a three. Now he puts it on the deck on Towns. Far side block, pump fake. Towns does not bite. Pass across the defense to Champagne for a left wing triple, and he drains it and one. Could not be a worse start to the second half for the Knicks. They've turned it over twice on their two possessions. They have not put a shot on net, and they've given up 2 points and then three more, plus a foul. And the Spurs can make it a one-point game at the free throw line.
6: That foul is going to be charged to Jalen Brunson.
0: And it could be a flagrant foul.
6: Sure could.
7: Meets the criteria for a flagrant foul.
0: This team has been so good coming out of the locker room and delivering consistent play, extending leads, or coming back. But, man, as mentioned, this could not have gone worse for New York. 10:54 to go in the third. It could be a free throw and possession for San Antonio. 5 points already for Champagne in the second half. He only had three in the first. And, of course, the question is, did Jalen Brunson have his foot in Champagne's landing area contesting that shot? And I don't think so.
6: You know, this one used to mess me up all through the course of the regular season.
7: Determined that this closeout was reckless, and therefore Brunson will be assessed a flagrant foul.
0: I was wrong.
7: Penalty one.
0: Wow. I thought Brunson spread his feet to get out of the way of Champagne landing, and Champagne kicked his foot a little bit forward. But in the end, Champagne did land on Brunson's foot.
6: I was with you in that Brunson is turning to look where the rebound goes. Like, it's not even continuing to step forward into the landing area. Since the Castle foul did not get upgraded, I was surprised that this one got upgraded.
0: So it's already a 5-0 start to the second half for San Antonio. And they started the first quarter 7-0. At the foul line to our left, Champagne is ready. And he misses the first, but this is the two free throws to make one scenario in this rare four-point play opportunity on a flagrant foul, so he'll get to take another. If he had made the first, they keep the play going, and the Spurs would have possession. So a second free throw for Champagne, and that one's good. So it's a one-point Knick lead, but the Spurs will keep it. Again, the Knicks have not had the opportunity to run their offense because of two turnovers to begin the third. Champagne has scored all six Spurs points since halftime. It's Castle left side, double team. Champagne up top, back to Castle for a wide open left angle three. Front rim miss, and a big miss at that as Ananobi gets the rebound.
6: That's his third of the contest as well. Josh Hart has five rebounds leading all Knicks.
0: Brunson right side block, baseline spin all the way to the opposite corner. Now Ananobi left wing, picked a handoff to Brunson, defended by Castle. Brunson up top now, passes right to Hart. Brunson again, screen from Hart on the right wing, marked by Champagne, three to shoot, crosses him over, hop step in the lane, tried a bank shot over Wembanyama that missed, rebound Brunson, he's alone for a far block pull-up jumper, and he drills it from 7 feet.
6: So that's one of the things that won't show up in the box score in terms of Josh Hart being bothersome at the rim, trying to go after that rebound, and it ultimately creating a friendly bounce in favor of the Knicks.
0: Knicks by three, Champagne, top of the key, catch and shoot three, around and out, rebound tipped away from Wembanyama by Ananobi. Knicks from left to right, 66-63 in New York. Ananobi left wing to the foul line. Now two more steps to the rim and a two-hand stuff No help on the back end because Wembanyama wasn't there.
6: Because Karl-Anthony Towns sealed him and

0: kept him out of the lane to help create space for his teammate OG Anunoby.
1: So four straight Nick points after six in a row to begin the half for San Antonio. Fox, Euro step in the paint, lefty layup, no, but a foul on Bridges. It's his third, 68-63 New York, a five-point lead with 9:34 to go in the third quarter.
0: That call going against Bridges seems a little light, although he's got his left arm in the back and shoulder of De'Aaron Fox as we get a second look at this one.
1: It's actually charged to Josh Hart is first.
0: Oh, okay. It must have been the reach in then on Hart.
1: And then a long continuation for De'Aaron Fox, who makes the first free throw. Fox just 5 points after he had 20 in game two. It was a good recovery after a 3-for-13 nightmare evening in game one. Both free throws are good at 68-65 Knicks. It was Fox, I believe, who tweeted, "I know they sick," referencing Knicks fans when they fell in the lottery, I believe, in the 2020 draft. 9:20 to go, third quarter. Knicks ball up three in game three. Brunson right side, crossover on Champagne. Inside out, dribble to the foul line. Dotted line, ball fake, bounce pass underneath, hoping for Towns, but it's stolen by Wembanyama, and he'll bring it ahead to Vassell. He throws a layup up at the rim after getting a reach-in foul on Hart. He missed it, but two more free throws coming as Hart picks up his second foul.
0: So in that second quarter, we saw the presence of Jose Alvarado make a big impact in the game, just in terms of the ball movement. I think it was a combination of Jose Alvarado and that second unit. I'm curious to see what Mike Brown does here, as it looks like Alvarado is just talking to the captain, not preparing to check into the ball game. But it's just gotten a little too stagnant. And the Spurs trust their defenders. They trust Castle on Brunson one-on-one. And frankly, the stats bear out that they should. Coming into this one, Jalen Brunson has been 2 of 10 from the field when Castle was his primary defender. Now, if he can find Julian Champagne, he's been 9 of 13 from the field versus him. So I get the hunting, but the Spurs aren't making that easy for the Knicks.
1: Vassell gets both free throws. It is a one-point Knick lead again. They led by 7 at halftime. Just 3 minutes into this third quarter. Most of the fans back in their seats now as Bridges is pressured across midcourt by Castle. Anunoby left wing defended by Wembanyama. So Towns has Vassell underneath, trying to lob him the pass. Mike Brown's at midcourt trying to get them to pass the ball to Towns underneath, but away from the ball, Anunoby got trucked by, I believe, Vassell.
0: And that will be Wemby?
1: If it is Wemby, it's number 2.
0: Yeah.
1: Good call, Monica. Well, second foul on Wembanyama, just the first in the quarter on San Antonio. Keldon Johnson was about to check in, maybe thinking it was the third on Castle, but no. So Brunson, a far sideline inbound. Anunoby will get into the far corner, defended by Champagne. Jab step to his right, baseline drive left, met by the help defense of Wembanyama. Back to midcourt for Brunson. Four to shoot, bounce pass to a streaking Bridges out to the right corner for a Josh Hart three. Missed it wide left. Rebound Vassell. Midcourt outlet to De'Aaron Fox. No slash of the foul line in the paint now, and a layup is blocked from behind by Towns. It went off of a Knick out of bounds, I believe, but only for a fraction of a second. Looked like Brunson was going to bring it the other way, but instead it stays on this end with San Antonio. Towns able to pick up his second block of the game, and that was not a good call. Mikal Bridges was not out of bounds. The Knicks don't want to burn a challenge at this stage. It's Champagne out high, attacking the basket to our left. San Antonio with the ball down by one. Castle into the near corner for De'Aaron Fox, and he misses a three short. Hart gets the rebound. Knicks 68, Spurs 67. 8 minutes and 13 seconds remaining in the third quarter of game three as Brunson drives inside. Able to draw a foul on Fox, and a crazy right elbow floater drops in. What a finish from Jalen Brunson. He's had to work hard for every basket tonight. And that one was no exception.
0: Typically, you don't hear this expression on a play like this, but it was appropriate. That's all weight room in terms of his core strength, absorb the contact, and being able to stay balanced and still get that shot to fall.
1: His back was to the rim.
0: I'm saying, boom, contact and touch. Weight room and reps in the gym. Come on, Malcolm Gladwell, 1,000 hours.
1: Brunson comes away staring at his left hand in disbelief. I don't think he ever saw the basket.
0: That's deft touch around the rim. The king of New York in New York.
1: I need to watch that about 11 more times as the Knicks have a 4-point lead on the Brunson free throw. Foul line, Wembanyama hesitates, shoots, and scores over Towns. It is now 71-69 New York, 4 minutes into the third quarter. Wembanyama with 17.

0: Brunson the first player to get to 20. 19 for Ananobi. Towns up top on the smaller Fox, and a reach-in foul on De'Aaron Fox as Towns ripped through and was about to begin his dribble drive.
1: I don't understand. Well, Towns is taking a beat to let the play unfold, which I get. But once the curl comes off you and it's not a handoff, go. What are you playing around for? De'Aaron Fox is a foot shorter than him. Maybe I'm exaggerating a little bit, but you get the point. A solid 6 inches for sure.
0: 9 to be exact, and he's got
1: there you go.
0: 3 fouls and will now come out of the game. Now, some Spurs fans think this actually might be a benefit. Dylan Harper's coming in, and De'Aaron Fox, who is 2 of 8 from the field, is coming out. Knicks ball from left to right, up by 2, 7:35 to go in the third quarter. Brunson left elbow on Johnson, double teamed by Harper underneath, and a left side baseline floater misses. And Wembanyama outlets to Harper. Spurs have numbers the other way. Vassell, a wide open right angle 3 is good. And the Spurs have their first lead of the second half at 72-71. Josh Hart almost turned it over, looking for Bridges at the left side hash mark. It's tipped out of bounds by Vassell to the far sideline.
1: That's the second near turnover in that scenario where the Knicks are trying to make a pass across the court.
0: So the 7-point lead is gone, just as the Spurs' 12-point advantage disappeared in that big second quarter for New York. 72-71 San Antonio. They've got a 15-7 advantage since halftime. Ananobi at midcourt, 17 to shoot, pressured by Vassell. Top of the key now, he'll take it to the left elbow, steps back for a tough two-pointer, and connects. Ananobi's jump shooting is next level in the finals. He's 7 of 8 from the field, and the Knicks are back up 1.
1: I just love the poise. The moves are very simple for him. He's driving as if he's going to the rim, and he just pulls up.
0: Keldon Johnson tries to bully ball Brunson, spinning baseline left side, and he will draw a foul on a layup attempt. Brunson, if it is on him, and it is, that's his third foul. First Nick in any kind of foul trouble, but every other starter has 2 personals, and Johnson can tie the game or give the Spurs the lead. That is the 4th foul on the Knicks in the quarter, just 5 minutes in. San Antonio has committed 3 fouls of their own. First foul shot from Johnson's off the back rim. The Spurs started the game 10 out of 13 from the field.
1: Yeah, they were white hot to start the ball game.
0: They haven't been able to sustain that, but still at 53% for the game. But the Knicks have caught fire in the meantime at 58%. Johnson misses both off the back rim. His rough finals continues. And the Knicks lead remains 73-72. 6 minutes, 49 seconds left, third quarter.
1: Taking too long to get into something.
0: Yeah, Brunson jab-stepping a lot near midcourt. Now attacks Vassell, finds Hart, far corner three-pointer. Hits again. It's the 4th three-pointer for Josh Hart in game 3. And the Knicks are back up by 4.
1: I just love his relentless mindset. It's undeterred after having 2 no-scoring games, basically having 3 points between the first 2 games.
0: Strong drive from Castle, but no finish. Missed a left-hand reverse off glass. And the Knicks take over up by 4. Turnover. Jalen Brunson sent a one-arm bounce pass to the near sideline, hoping for Ananobi. And that pass had no chance. It went out of bounds. And we'll have immediate timeout. With everything on the table for the Knicks, you're seeing a little more sloppiness than you might expect for a team that's been beyond locked in since falling behind 2-1 to Atlanta back in the first round. This Knicks timeout is sponsored by Verizon. 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New York Knicks basketball on ESPN New York and the MSG Radio Network continues after this timeout.
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0: Knicks lead by four with 6:21 to go in the third quarter, but it's not been pretty since halftime. Jalen Brunson's turned it over three times in 5.5 minutes. He does have 20 points. Anunoby leads everybody with 21. But this opportunity for the Knicks is something they cannot squander. Second half lead. They led by seven at the break, and they could put themselves on the brink of a championship if they can get this W and take a 3-0 series lead.
1: I fully expect this game to continue to have ebbs and flows. But I will say the Knicks need not to continue to fling the basketball to the Spurs. That's not what you want to do in this one. When you look at the paint scoring, it's a four. Knicks are plus four in that margin. They've done a really good job of keeping close in most categories, but they've given up 17 points compared to just 5 points off of the five turnovers that the Spurs committed, and the Knicks, have, as you mentioned, have committed 11.
0: Alley-oop to Wembanyama. He'll have to come back down with it. Missed the bunny, but it's tipped in by Harper to make it a two-point game. 6:05 left in the third quarter. Knicks, during that last timeout, brought in Robinson for Towns and Shamet for Bridges. So Brunson, Hart, Shamet, Anunoby, and Robinson on the floor. Brunson, left elbow, pull-up jumper, front rim, missed it. Brunson, 7 of 7, or 16 from the floor. Spurs can tie or take the lead.
1: That jump shot by Brunson, though, is a good-looking shot. That's where you got to attack Wembanyama.
0: Johnson alone underneath on a pick and slip, and Wembanyama finds him for a game-tying layup, 76-76.
1: Curious to see if Mike Brown goes to a secondary ball handler. Hart is doing it now, but it's not really his skill set necessarily. He's doing it out of necessity.
0: Pick and roll, Hart and Robinson on the right side. Hart out to Brunson. Near wing, defended by Castle. To the right block, pump fake, turns and finds Hart to the right side perimeter. Foul line drive, left side elbow, fadeaway jumper around and out. Rebound tipped and handled by Wembanyama, and I don't think the Knicks have had a clean look all quarter. 7 minutes into the third. Wembanyama lines up a long left wing three and drills it. San Antonio leads by three as Wemby nails his second three-pointer. He's got 20 points.
1: A little bit of a heater right here for the Spurs.
0: Brunson can't answer. Off the wing, off the back rim from the right wing. Tipped out by Shamet, though. Anunoby step back for a left corner three. That one's off the front rim. Offensive rebound, Robinson. He lollipops the pass to Brunson near midcourt to the right elbow. Dotted line, took a bump, air ball to floater, tipped in by Mitchell Robinson, his second offensive rebound of the possession. 79-78, San Antonio, 4.5 to go third quarter, and Brunson fouled Harper at the left elbow, and Brunson picks up his fourth. This has been an up-and-down game, to say the least, for Jalen Brunson. 20 points, but four fouls, three turnovers in this quarter alone, and the offensive stagnation that we saw plague the Knicks in the first quarter feels like it's even worse right now in the third.
1: Well, one of the solutions to that was Jose Alvarado, who looks like he's about to check in, and he did a great job of shifting the pace of the basketball game. Now, I think it was a combination of who was on the floor with him, as Jordan Clarkson looks like he's going to come into the ball game as well. But Jose Alvarado, even though he gives up the size to Victor Wembanyama, he was one of the few players on the floor that was going at him and not allowing his shot-blocking ability to keep him from taking the looks that he wanted.
0: Two free throws for Harper. They grant him the upward motion. He gets two bounces off the front rim, and the ball falls through. 2 points San Antonio lead. Clarkson in for Hart. Alvarado in for Brunson, who's talking with official John Goebel. Might be the last we see of Brunson in this quarter with his four fouls. Only other player with three is De'Aaron Fox, so the two all-star point guards out of the game for now. At the foul line to our left, Harper hits the second free throw to make it a three-point San Antonio lead. The Knicks lineup, it's eclectic. You've got Alvarado, Clarkson, Shamit, Ananobi, and Robinson. The non-Brunson, non-Towns lineup. This has served the Knicks well in brief spurts during this playoff run.
1: Down to eight on the shot clock already, though.
0: And then Shamit got fouled by Vassell out near midcourt. Shamit kept driving after the whistle, and Vassell kept pushing him after the whistle. Both guys got toward each other's faces and then wound up walking away and clapping enthusiastically. That's good physical playoff basketball.
1: I think for game three, I'm going to have to do a ranking of most likely to actually fight. Those guys aren't on my list.
0: Landry Shamit, Devin Vassell, no, they're low. Which is not a bad thing.
1: No. And I don't mind a little extra competition, right? Keep it nice and clean.
0: And they're both smiling.
1: Yeah.
0: Landry Shamit hears his name chanted at MSG. We heard this in the Eastern Conference Finals last year. Knicks ball down three, Towns back in. They go from left to right. Alvarado double-teamed on the right side. He'll drive right into it, through a pass between Clarkson's legs at the foul line. He picked it up, though, and to the dotted line he goes for a right-hand floater. Missed it, got it back, and banked in the putback to make it a one-point game.
1: Avoids a turnover and, in fact, does add to the score.
0: 81-80 San Antonio. De'Aaron Fox re-enters the game. Bounce pass to his left for Vassell. Now back to center court for Fox. Pressured by Clarkson. They leave Johnson alone far corner. He'll drive baseline, but Shamit caught up to him. And then they'll call a foul on Shamit, which will send Johnson to the free throw line. He was posting him up. Shamit holding his ground, but the Knicks were over the limit, so free throws for Johnson.
1: I love the effort, though, by Shamit, because the corner threes, both teams have been able to capitalize on corner threes in this series, and so Shamit hustling back. While Keldon Johnson hasn't been a big-time threat in this one, he did hit a corner three while we were back in San Antonio, so getting back there to contest that and eliminate the initial drive, just bodying up here, I mean, I'm watching this replay. I really think that could have gone either way, or it could have been a no-call.
0: Johnson missed two his last trip, but this one is good off the back rim. Julian Champagny into the game for Devin Vassell. We mentioned Towns is back on the floor for the Knicks, so they've got Alvarado, Shamit, Clarkson, Ananobi, and Towns. For San Antonio, Fox, Johnson, Harper, Champagny, and Cornette. Can you win the non-Wemby minutes like they've been doing all series? Another missed free throw for Johnson. So he's one out of four in the game, 62% for the playoffs after nearly 80% during the regular season. Knicks down two, and then a whistle and a foul on Johnson, wrapping up Towns, top of the key, and that'll send Cat right to the free throw line, where he can tie the game with 3:31 left in the third quarter.
1: They called this on Johnson trying to exaggerate the screen, right?
0: And it was Ananobi who he grabbed, so OG gets free throw.
1: Correct, because Ananobi's trying to use the screen. There's two options there. You got the Cornette Towns exchange, if you will, or guard-to-guard situation as they're guarding one another, and of course the actual whistle gets blown on the Johnson Ananobi exchange.
0: Another free throw from OG Ananobi. He is 6 of 6 from the line. Both teams will shoot free throws on any defensive fouls the rest of the quarter. 3:31 remaining in the third. 22 points for Ananobi. That's the game high. It'll stay there as he misses his first foul shot in the last 28 attempts. Yes, he had made 27 straight free throws before that miss. 82-81 Spurs. Harper on the drive somehow hits a layup over Towns. Looked like he started up with his right hand and changed to his left. It's a three-point lead.
1: That young man is so good at the rim. Karl-Anthony Towns was right there.
0: Towns open left wing, but he pump faked Champagny out of the way, then takes Fox to the rim and missed a floater. Rebound Cornette.
1: I almost wish he had just let the defender fly by and gone ahead and launched from that three-point line.
0: Towns has not taken a three-pointer yet. Only four and now five field goal attempts in the game, but the defense continues coming through. He strips Johnson, who got stuck on a left baseline drive. Alvarado shimmies to the rim, forced a tough layup over Fox. He missed it clean off glass. 2:44 left third quarter. Harper the other way from right to left. Can Ananobi slow him down? giving him room to shoot. I mean, drive, rather, and he will drive on him and missed a fadeaway. Cornett tipped the rebound once, twice, got it back, and then fell down, and they're going to call a foul on the Knicks. Landry Shamet says, that's on me, and I believe that is the call. Because if it's on Towns, that's number three. It would also be three on Shamet.
1: Think of the two, you'd live with Shamet going ahead to pick up his third and not Towns.
0: It is indeed Landry Shamet, and that brings us to a timeout on the floor. The Spurs are a plus 10 in the third quarter after the Knicks had a 7-point lead at halftime. They just could not take care of the basketball. They have committed four turnovers in the third, but they all happened in the first 5 minutes. They're hanging in, down by three, 84-81, with 2:33 remaining in this third quarter. But free throws when we come back for San Antonio and Luke Cornett. 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San Antonio 84, New York 81. 2 minutes and 33 seconds remain in the third quarter of Game 3 of the 2026 NBA Finals. 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
0: 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Luke Cornett was fouled just before that last media timeout. Knicks are over the limit, so two free throws for Cornett at the basket to our left. Spurs lead by three, 84-81 San Antonio, 2:33 left in the third quarter. First foul shot from Cornett is straight through in the postseason. Cornett is a 75% foul shooter, even better during the regular season at 83%. Is a minus 7 plus minus each of the first two games. Of course, he's the backup for Victor Wembanyama, only plays about 10 minutes a night. But with the second free throw that he makes, he's currently a plus 1, and San Antonio leads by 5.
1: Remember during the NBA Cup, we had such a grand time with all their nicknames, French Vanilla, Cornett, and Wembanyama.
0: They got the Pineapple Express, they got a bunch.
1: Yeah.
0: Left wing, Towns pump fakes twice on Cornett, steps back, kicks out to Alvarado, far corner, baseline drive, met by Champagne, finds Shamet, right corner three, it's good. Landry Shamet, another big three after missing his first three. It's a two-point game.
1: Those Landry Shamet chants a few moments ago in this ball game were appropriate.
0: Wembanyama about to check back in. Castle to Champagne left wing. Now back to Castle on the right side. Pick and roll with Cornette at the right elbow. Castle zips it past left angle. Harper up top for Champagne, the sniper, and he drills it to Andrew the Shamet three. 5-point game.
1: Champagne does like shooting three versus the Knicks, although that's just his third tonight. He's 3 of 6 from the three-point line.
0: That's pretty good.
1: Yeah, it is.
0: Alvarado, left side. Bounce pass to the far corner for Clarkson. 10 to shoot. 1:34 to play. Clarkson slashing inside. Tough righty floater over Cornette. Rolls off the front rim. Towns the rebound, and he puts it up and in, out-muscling Champagne. 3-point game. Fox scampers ahead, but slowed down. Doesn't have any numbers. Sets up on the far side angle, defended by Shamet. Left point, Champagne feeling it. Catch and shoot three. Front rim, backboard, no. Off the left side iron. Rebound over Towns' head, but it comes to Alvarado. Knicks ball down three. 68 seconds to go, third quarter. Shamet to the left wing for Towns. Defended by Castle. Takes a dribble in the mid-range now. Far side, double teamed by Cornette. Looking for a pass. Bridges is open in the corner. He can't find him. It's Clarkson to the foul line instead. Three to shoot, though. Clarkson up top. He'll launch a three. And connects to tie the game at 89. An answered prayer for Jordan Clarkson with 49 seconds left in the third.
1: Jordan Clarkson now has 10 points in this one. And I'm not going to lie, I was as frazzled as anybody else on that possession. Credit the Knicks for remaining poised. Jordan Clarkson, he's playing ball tonight.
0: 10 points in 11 minutes for the San Antonio native. Harper step back, right wing triple. Good for the New Jersey native, Dylan Harper. Able to give San Antonio a 3-point cushion half a minute to go in the third.
1: Harper, that is his first three of the night.
0: 1 out of 5 now.
1: He had been a nightmare at the rim for the Knicks.
0: Bridges now on the high side wing, crosses over Cornette, gets to his foul line. Fadeaway jumper and nails it. Mikal Bridges, because of foul trouble, had only taken one shot to that point. He's on the board now. It's a 2-point game.
1: He's a guy that can score in the mid-range. The Knicks' productivity in there has significantly dropped in this series, though.
0: Another sidestep right wing three for Harper. That one rattles in and out. Rebound tipped by Towns. It comes to Alvarado. And did you expect anything different? We've got a 1-point game between New York and San Antonio. 92-91 Spurs as we head to the fourth quarter of a pivotal game three.
1: So far, in my estimation, LT, this game has gone as about as you would expect outside of the Knicks' propensity to throwing the basketball away. They have 11 turnovers, although the good thing is they did not turn the ball over in the second half of that third quarter. But you knew that the Spurs, a team that has been very good, a team that is very hungry and plays outstanding defense, were going to come out with urgency in this one. Victor Wembanyama leading the way with 22 points, but you also look at Stephon Castle, who has 18, and now we head to a pivotal fourth quarter in which the Knicks are going to need to move the basketball, make sure that they are taking quality shots, and figure out a way to slow the Spurs, particularly at the rim.
0: Castle scored 18 points in the first 14 minutes of the first half. He has not scored since. Nice job by the Knicks to slow him down, but he will be a factor in the fourth quarter, no question. 92-91 San Antonio. The fourth quarter of Game 3 is next. New York Knicks basketball on ESPN New York and the MSG Radio Network continues after this timeout.
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2: Fourth quarter about to begin in the third game of the 2026 NBA Finals. Knicks led by 7 at halftime, but now they're down by 1. Although, if you told fans after they trailed by 11 after the first quarter, it'd be a one-point game here in the fourth, I think they'd sign up for that. So here we are, Spurs ball right to left. Alley-oop from Castle to Wembanyama. He caught it and drew a foul on Towns. Looked like it was on the catch. I'd be surprised if they give Wembanyama free throws here, but it is the third foul on Karl Anthony Towns. There will be an inbound from the far sideline for Stephon Castle. 22 points for Wembanyama, 18 for Castle.
3: Yeah, Towns is involved in this pick and roll coverage. He's not in a full sort of drop, but he's trying to stay between the two, and so he's too high to guard Wemby and gets popped for the foul.
2: De'Aaron Fox from the far angle misses a three, rebound tipped away from Johnson by Bridges, but they'll call him for a foul. Fans hate that. It's the second team foul on the Knicks just 25 seconds into the quarter, and Bridges picks up his third.
3: Man, Bridges, because of fouls, has not really been able to find the rhythm that he's had in this postseason tonight. But I applaud him. He's still playing tough, staying out there.
2: Castle alley up to Wembanyama. This time it's a clean catch and stuff. 94-91 San Antonio lead. 24 for Wembanyama. That's the new game high. Alvarado, far corner, left alone for three. Couldn't make Wembanyama pay. Offensive rebound, Shamet. Kick out to Alvarado, not taking the corner three this time. On the other side, it's Bridges. Driving to the right baseline on Fox. Thought about his step-back jumper, but fumbled the dribble momentarily. And then Fox took advantage by poking it out of bounds to the near sideline. And do we have a defensive 3 seconds? No, they're putting 3 seconds on the shot clock. 3.4 to be exact. I saw Mark Davis blow a whistle and show three fingers. Near corner inbound from Bridges. It's the Clarkson right side baseline. Turns, pumps, air balls, a contested shot with 2 seconds left on the shot clock. Maybe a little quicker than necessary. Wembanyama on the right side. Gets it to Fox far baseline. Turns on a hard or on Alvarado, then I thought blocked clean by Clarkson, but no, a foul is called. And already three on the Knicks. Just 64 seconds into the fourth quarter, and that'll be free throws for De'Aaron Fox with San Antonio leading 94-91.
3: Well, one of the patterns to look out for through this game is how the ball is moving. In the first quarter, the Knicks were 3 of 8 off of passes. Then in the second quarter, they were 9 of 11 off of passes. In the third, they were just 3 of 4 off of passes. And so you look at the numbers of passes that are happening in terms of passing guys into opportunities to score. The ball's just been a little bit stagnant. The other thing to note is the Spurs have 5 dunks in this ball game. 4 of them, by my count, belong to Victor Wembanyama. And in the Western Conference Finals, that was a formula that equaled victory for the Spurs when Wemby was aggressive and dunking at the rim.
2: Well, Fox gets both, and the foul was actually on Alvarado reaching in before the contact from Clarkson, who blocked him clean. But yes, Alvarado will pick up his first foul. 5 points San Antonio lead. Knicks ball with 10:45 to go in the fourth. It is Alvarado, Clarkson, Bridges, and Towns, and this lineup has not worked. Turnover from Clarkson, he got picked at midcourt, and then Bridges almost stole a pass underneath, tipped it near sideline, and then Jose Alvarado went diving into the front row hoping to save it. He could not, and he's apologizing to the fan that he just crashed into.
3: Everyone with a speedy response. The spill crew gets there.
2: Yes, they will clean up the spill. Looks like Steven Seidel and the team attendants.

0: that's leading the way here.
1: I always think when people get run over, they're so quick to be like, I'm good, and I get it. You're a fan, you're rooting for your team. But I think you could take a second and be like, hold on 1 second, that kind of hurt. I'm all right.
0: Spurs ball up by 5. Inbound to Wembanyama at the near side hash mark. Right hand dribble to the foul line on Towns. Half spin, fadeaway jumper. Almost threw it away. Tipped off of Landry Shamet's fingertips out of bounds to the far sideline near midcourt. And the indecision from Victor Wembanyama continues when he's guarded by Karl-Anthony Towns in open space.
1: Yeah, and Towns is still doing a pretty decent job of defending Wembanyama without fouling.
0: He's got 3 right now. At the right point, Wembanyama. 7 to shoot, steps back for a 3, tipped out of his hands by Towns, got it back, gets it to Fox, left side wing, short rim to 3, rebound, Castle, he got blocked by Bridges, who he initially beat for the rebound. Bridges picked up the loose ball, Alvarado on the move. Knicks ball down 5, 10:09 to go in the fourth quarter. Josh Hart with it.
1: Castle is guarding Towns.
0: Who can generate some offense in this lineup? Castle's doing a good job on Towns, at least with his physicality. Bridges now right wing. Crosses over on Johnson. Down the lane, finds Shamet right corner. Side steps into a tough 3. Airballed it short. Shot clock expiring. Had to force it up. Johnson at midcourt. Over to Fox on the far angle. Slashing to the rim. Middle of the lane. Finds Wembanyama up top. Met by Alvarado. Much shorter. Passes left for Castle. He'll set his feet and miss a 3 from the left wing off the back rim.
1: I understand that the Jose Alvarado lineup has been faster, but this is an unproductive fast. Well, maybe not.
0: Shamet left corner. Missed a 3. Hart crashing in for the offensive board. Couldn't handle it. And then Towns almost stripped Fox. But then it is Vassell with the outlet to Johnson. Knicks have not scored so far in the fourth quarter. Wembanyama catches a pass at the rim and got pushed off the spot by Shamet. Monica, the Knicks started down 7-0 in the first quarter, 5-0 in the third, and now they have not scored in the first 2:42 of the fourth quarter, being outscored 4-0. They trail by 5, and they just committed their fourth team foul.
1: Yeah, the Knicks are trying to play fast. They are fortunate that this league deficit, I should say, has not ballooned more than it has. Because right now the pace is played in the favor of the San Antonio Spurs, so the Knicks got to settle down just a beat. It's not that you can't play fast, but you got to make sure you're getting good looks, and I didn't think that that's what they were generating. We saw 2 3-point or deep 2 attempts, if they weren't both threes, that they were hoping to get bailout calls, and they did not come.
0: Alvarado and Towns come out. Brunson and Robinson come in. We have not seen a lot of 5 out for the Knicks tonight. As Champagne gets to the left block, and he front rimmed a floater. Looked like a good look, but he couldn't convert. Nick ball down 5, 9:05 to go. Deuce McBride will check in next whistle. Bridges out high to the right elbow. Pull-up jumper over Castle, around and out. Rebound Harper. Knicks scoreless 3 minutes into the fourth quarter.
1: In this postseason, that's a basket that's been nearly automatic for Mikal Bridges right in that mid-range.
0: Knicks are 0-for-5 from the field since the end of the third, and Keldon Johnson's left alone underneath for an easy layup off a bounce pass from Champagne. 7-point San Antonio lead, their largest since the first quarter.
1: One of my keys coming into tonight's contest was the defensive communication that has been off here for the Knicks in this fourth.
0: Can Brunson get it going? He'll lean in from the middle of the paint, missed a right-hand layup, but it's tipped in by Mitchell Robinson. Back to a 5-point game, 8.5 to go. It is a Brunson, Bridges, Hart, Shamet, and Robinson lineup. Harper underneath the hoop, dribbles in a circle out to Wembanyama, left wing. Top of the key, Castle passes to his right for Harper. He'll line up a 3, bricked it. Rebound out to Brunson, but a foul called as Robinson wrapped up Wembanyama, and he'll get 2 free throws as all 5 fouls in the quarter have been called against the Knicks. It's 98-93 Spurs, 8:10 remaining in regulation.
1: That ball hit the glass so hard, I didn't even see.
0: It was actually Bridges.
1: Bridges, yeah, with the wrap-up on Wimby's arm.
0: And that's his 4th foul.
1: I think sometimes when guys get fatigued, it's not actually an active foul, right? Like, they're not putting a lot of energy into that hook, but they just find themselves resting there and not being diligent about getting out of, or getting back into, I should say, legal guarding position.
0: First free throw is good from Wembanyama. 8:10 left, 6-point San Antonio lead. Landry Shamet coming out of the game. 1 of 6 from 3-point range. 4 rebounds, 2 assists, but he does have 4 fouls now. And Bridges, with 4 fouls of his own, is coming out. So the lineup is Brunson, McBride, Hart, Ananobi, and Robinson. You might say, okay, 2 non-shooters on the floor, but Hart has made 4 of 6 from 3 tonight. One shy of matching a play.

0: playoff career high. Wembanyama got both, a 7-point San Antonio lead again. And then the first foul of the quarter called against the Spurs as Stephon Castle tried to blow up a pick and roll on the left wing between Robinson and Brunson. And Castle now has three.
1: You may have heard the grumbling over our mic. This very astute basketball crowd sarcastically applauding that a whistle would go against the Spurs in this one, particularly Stephon Castle.
0: Far sideline inbound for Brunson. 8:05 remaining in game three. Knicks with a 2-0 lead in the NBA Finals. Pick and roll, Brunson Robinson. Foul line, Brunson Castle on his hip. Into the right corner for a wide open Josh Hart three. This one won't go off the front iron. And a rebound for Keldon Johnson. Wembanyama at the center court logo. He'll step into a three. Got fouled by Robinson and rattled in the triple. 4-point play opportunity for Victor Wembanyama. It's a 10-point Spurs lead. 7:45 to go in the fourth quarter. And Wemby is smiling, grimacing. He is in some pain.
1: So, yeah, Mitchell, I literally was about to be very frustrated with Mitchell Robinson, but it looked like he got pushed into that contact. Because I'm sure he's learned from a postseason ago doing that versus Philly and Tyrese Maxey. I don't see where Mitchell Robinson would just commit that foul. Keldon Johnson gives him a shove in the back here.
0: Well, if it happened before the shooting motion, you could wipe three off the board. Here's Mark Davis.
2: Call a timeout to initiate the coach's challenge on a foul. Assess Robinson.
0: 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Very tough to tell if the foul came before the shot or if there's...
1: Disagree. The foul comes before the shot.
0: Or if there's going to be a foul called at all.
1: There's going to be a foul called.
0: We will take a break while they take a look. 7:45 to go in the fourth quarter. Right now it's a 10-point Spurs lead. We'll see if that remains and if Victor Wembanyama gets a free throw on the other side of the break. 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
0: Successful challenge for the Knicks and a big one. Turns out Keldon Johnson, just like Monica saw, pushed Mitchell Robinson in the back, which launched the big man into Victor Wembanyama, and it all happened before he got the shot off. So that means 3 points off the board for San Antonio. No 4-point play opportunity. So it's Knicks ball down by seven with 7 minutes and 42 seconds to go in game three. They come out of the

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0: 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After 30 gigabytes, you may experience slower speeds. San Antonio ball up 5 in search of their first win of these finals. Harper right wing to Fox on the other perimeter. Catch and shoot. He missed it off the back iron. Rebound tipped around off of Wembanyama. Knicks ball to the near sideline. Wemby wanted a challenge, and so does Mitch Johnson. I thought that might have hit Towns last. If not, you could have a proximate foul situation.
12: It's Towns clamping down on Wemby's arm that he could not move is what they're challenging, and this is probably going to go against the Knicks, as this is a clear hold by Towns.
0: It looks like it'll be the fourth on Karl Anthony Towns. 7 minutes and 12 seconds.
13: The challenge out of bounds decision that was awarded to New York.
0: Remaining in the fourth quarter, one of the fastest review decisions for Mitch Johnson we've seen. They've been a good challenge team in this postseason, 11-5 in the playoffs. But Jordan Brink, the Knicks challenge guru, just got a national TV spotlight. So tip of the cap to him, one of the many guys who does unheralded work.
12: Yeah, and I think Josh Hart kind of knew that this one might be challenged by the Spurs. He was trying to get the ball inbounds quickly, but unfortunately to no avail this time around.
0: If you're counting on a miracle, maybe Wembanyama went over Towns' back, and they'll call that. But did he go over his back when he's 7'4"? Probably not. It's Spurs 100, Knicks 95. 7 minutes and 12 seconds left in Game 3. It's a game that the Spurs

0: simply have to win if they want any realistic chance of coming back in this series. Right now they're down 2-0. They've had great starts to quarters. Here's Mark Davis's call.
1: The replay official has determined there's approximate foul to the out-of-bounds decision as Towns grabs Wimby's arm. Therefore, this is a loose ball foul. Wembanyama will shoot penalty for 2 free throws.
0: And yes, the Knicks have been in the penalty. So 2 free throws coming for Wembanyama. Towns picks up his 4th foul. So
2: I want it to be wrong badly.
0: I think Mark Davis is a great official. He has called Josh Hart Jason Hart, and he's on a nickname basis with Victor Wembanyama. So 2 free throws for Wemby.
2: I appreciate that observation on your part, partner.
0: But again, that's just a jest. Mark Davis, phenomenal. Great crew. John Goble, Curtis Blair. It is an honor to officiate the NBA Finals. And they have put together an incredible crew. And the evaluation methods they have in the National Basketball Association are second to none. So you know you're getting the best. Wembanyama drains the first free throw at the basket to our left. He's 5 of 6 from the line. And now a game-high 27 points. Fox, Harper, Champagny, Vassell, and Wembanyama on the floor. Knicks have Brunson, McBride, Hart, Anunoby, and Towns. Second free throw. Rattled in. It is 102-95. It's a 7-point San Antonio lead.
2: Well, Victor Wembanyama is a field goal away from 30 points, so he was due for one of those monster games that he's had all postseason long.
0: Third straight game with 25 points. Most of his damage has come in the second half of these games, but he had his best first half of the series tonight. Brunson far sideline, late shot clock, bounce pass to Anunoby, fade away from the stripe, front rim, backboard and in. Another tough jump shot from OG Anunoby, back to a 5-point game.
2: This defense has to make it as difficult as possible on Wembanyama, preferably without sending him to the foul line.
0: From right to left go the Spurs in black, silver, and white. Nixon, white and orange. Now it's Fox. Left side wing, inside out, Brunson out of the way. Gets a clean lane to the rim for a left-hand layup. Good move from Fox, 7-point lead again.
2: Yeah, just as Julian Champagny is sort of the target if you're Jalen Brunson, Brunson that time was the target by Fox.
0: Fox was 2 of 11 before that wide-open layup. Brunson right side, driving baseline on Harper. Hanson McBride, he'll launch a 3 from the corner. Very short, long rebound. Harper, he's off to the races. 3-on-3 the other way. Harper always wants to go to the rim, so he will, but he's blocked by Anunoby. They had the same idea. Now that's the Knicks the other way. Towns left wing. He'll take a long 3. Short on his first attempt of the game. Long rebound. Brunson right to the cup. Took a hit from Vassell and scores and 1. The Knicks needed that one just over halfway through the fourth quarter. Brunson can make it a 4-point game with a free throw.
2: He's not had his most efficient performance, Jalen Brunson, 9 of 21. But over the course of this series, he's been so good in fourth quarters. His productivity is up in the fourth quarters compared to the last 3 quarters, or the other 3 quarters of the ball game, I should say. Here in the fourth so far, he's just got 4 points, but it is certainly Brunson time, so we'll see how that continues to unfold.
0: It's the simplest stat to describe it with Brunson, as he makes the free throw to make it a 4-point game. First guy ever to score a game-winning point at the line or from the field in the final 2 minutes of back-to-back finals games. Spurs ball up 4. Crowd has come to life here in game 3 at Madison Square Garden. Fox, alley-oop to Wemby, tipped it toward the rim, and that's all you have to do when you're that tall. It falls in off front iron. 6-point lead for the Spurs.
2: So whoever's guarding the ball handler, I know it's sort of awkward to try to contest the lob and worry about them dribbling and attacking the rim, but that's basically what you got to do.
0: 30 points for Victor Wembanyama, game high. Brunson had it poked away at midcourt by Fox, got it back, and then tried to throw it out of bounds out off of Vassell. Did it hit Brunson after ricocheting off of Vassell? The refs aren't sure. They will give the ball to the Knicks. Mitch Johnson hates the call for San Antonio, and now they're thinking about
2: challenging. Wow, they're giving him time to challenge. Just inbound the ball.
0: Now they're pretending to sub in Dylan Harper to allow for more time, but they need to blow this dead because the Knicks inbounded. Dylan Harper walked out onto
2: what
0: the court,
2: this?
0: And then Curtis Blair, the third official, calls for a stoppage in play. 106-100, Spurs with the lead, 5:23 left in the fourth quarter.
2: And this whole kerfuffle is designed to give them a chance to challenge, and that's what they're doing.
0: Yeah, it should be a delay of game. It was in game two when the Spurs tried this. The refs are able to disallow a challenge because of a delay of game penalty. And at least right now, that's
2: what whoever's yelling that is correct. I was thinking the same thing for the Knicks. There are 6 seconds on the shot clock once they inbound this basketball.
0: Oh, but also it drained down during that false inbound.
2: That's
0: I'm not sure if they
2: too.
0: Reset it at all. Shamit from the far sideline. Knicks ball down at 6. 5:23 left. Inbound to Ananobi. Top of the arc. Left-hand dribble. Step back for a left-point three. Short. Offensive rebound. Hart to Shamit on the right wing. A catch-and-shoot triple. In and out. Rebound popped up in the air and collected by Champagne, and that would have been a big one, but still a 6-point Spurs lead. Fox to the foul line. Fade away from the far side, mid-range, missed it short. Good contest from Towns. 5 minutes left. Knicks down 6. Brunson turned it over, dribbled right into Champagne on the right side, and he took it away. Now it's Wembanyama to the far side angle, defended by Shamit. He'll take the smaller player to the rim with a spin move, draws a foul and missed a layup. But free throws coming for Victor Wembanyama, game-high 30 points. Shamit with 5 fouls, and Jalen Brunson with 4 second-half turnovers.
2: It's not been a clean game from number 11. You wonder if all of the physicality is beginning to take a toll on him. I also think that the Knicks got to get more movement into their offense, even when he's on the floor. Like, it's just a really tough day at the office with him trying to battle against Castle, and Harper.
0: Of course, it was Brunson leading the way with 13 fourth quarter points as the Knicks were able to walk down the Spurs down 14 points halfway through the third quarter. Wembanyama gets the first free throw. It's a 7-point San Antonio lead. But the Knicks are running out of time. Of course, that was a back and forth opener. Knicks went on a big run to take an 8-point lead with 5 minutes left. Then the Spurs scored 9 in a row before the Knicks finished with an 11-0 run. So a 10-point win in game one, a 1-point victory in game two. Wembanyama gets both free throws, so they're down by 8 here in game three, 4:49 left. Into the front court, right, Towns hands to Brunson, left wing speeds toward the rim, pulls up from the mid-range, missed it off the back rim, rebound Wembanyama, outlet to Harper.
2: Brunson was somewhere between the glass and going over the rim, and he hit the back iron.
0: 9 of 22, he's got a team-high 25 points, but not as efficient as we're used to seeing. Harper spins, drives, blocked by Towns, out of bounds, left baseline. 3 steals and 3 blocks, if that is for Karl-Anthony Towns. Ananobi was in the area as well. And now a whistle and a timeout from Mitch Johnson. 10 on the shot clock, 4:25 left in the game, so something of a use it or lose it timeout. It's the third block for OG Ananobi in the end, so Towns still has 2. And we'll see what the Knicks want to make, what adjustments the Knicks want to make here during an opportunity to talk things over in a fourth quarter that has not gone their way. They were leading by 7 at halftime, but the Spurs won the third quarter 35-27, and now they've led the fourth quarter 16-9.
3: And I think life's this game.
0: 108-100 remaining in the game, 4:25 to go.
2: Yeah, and listen, there's still plenty of time. We've seen the Knicks come back from more.
3: New York is challenging the out-of-bounds decision that was awarded to San Antonio.
0: Well, in the meantime, the Knicks will challenge. This is their second and final challenge, so they're hoping to have possession after this timeout.
2: There's a lot of time left, but I will say this. The margin, as we look at the clock dwindling, it's getting smaller, and I'm less concerned about what the Knicks can do offensively. I think they'll find their way if this ball can move a little bit more around the perimeter. They got to get this.
3: 30 seconds of the timeout called by San Antonio. New York elected to challenge the out-of-bounds decision.
0: Now that was understood. Thank you, Mark Davis.
2: If the Knicks can create a little bit more movement, shift this defense, I think they'll put themselves in better position to score. Every basket has been so tough here late. But on the other end, they've got to figure out a way basically to protect Jalen Brunson and to make Victor Wembanyama a little bit more uncomfortable, because they got to get stops. Like, it's stop time.
0: Knicks have scored just 9 points in the quarter, 4 of 16 from the field, and 0 of 8 from three-point land. A rare off night for Landry Shamit, just 1 of 7 from beyond the arc. But Josh Hart's 4 for 7, Townsend Bridges both 0 for 1. And Jalen Brunson is actually 2 out of 4 from three-point range, trying to break out of a multiple-game three-point slump, but just 9 of 22 from two-point range. But to Brunson's credit, he does have a team-high 5 assists.
1: Upon review, it was determined that the ball was last touched by Harper's left hand. Therefore, this is a successful challenge. However, New York will be charged with a timeout, and they have no additional challenges.
0: So the only challenge left in the game belongs to San Antonio because they took too long to try to challenge that previous out-of-bounds call. But the Knicks go 2 for 2 again. So they've got the ball back down by 8, 4:25 remaining in this fourth quarter. Wembanyama with 32, Brunson with 25. 6 different Spurs in double figures, including 13 from Harper off the bench. 16 points for Josh Hart after just 3 combined across the first 2 games in San Antonio. And here in New York, the Knicks hope to become the first home team to win a game of the NBA Finals, but it'll have to be yet another late come-from-behind effort for their veteran experience. Win the night against the second youngest team ever to appear in an NBA Finals, the San Antonio Spurs. 4:20 left in Game 3. 108-100 San Antonio. Josh Hart left side wing. Towns pass to a cutting Shamit. Swinging around to Towns. Up top, pump fake. Pass left for Brunson. Shamit far corner. He'll slice inside and a right-hand layup easily blocked by Wembanyama. 4:03 left. It is Castle handing to Fox across midcourt. Mikal Bridges will check in next whistle. Fox driving on Brunson, right elbow. Surrounded in the paint, up top to Wembanyama. Catch and shoot 3, front rim no. Rebound, Harper on the offensive end. Wemby, catch, drive, lefty layup. Missed a bunny at the rim. Ananobi let him go by. Wembanyama missed it left-handed. Brunson coast to coast, and he got hit on a layup attempt by Castle. They'll call the foul. Just the third in the quarter on the Spurs. But 2 free throws coming for Brunson, and that allows Mikal Bridges to check into the game, presumably for Landry Shamit. And yes, the starting 5 will close. Brunson can make it a 2-possession game with these free throws.
2: I am all for going from good to great. But Victor Wembanyama is someone who changes the calculus of good to great. He knows the ball is whipping around the perimeter. He's going to go close out to the farthest shooter. Sometimes you got to take a look that is good, knowing that this help defense is scrambling in terms of the Spurs. I thought the Knicks passed up 2 looks before they sent that ball to Landry Shamit, who was met by Victor Wembanyama in the corner.
0: San Antonio will use a timeout. Again, they go down to just 2 timeouts no matter what when the clock gets below 3 minutes. Right now it's showing 3:40. And after Brunson was able to connect on the free throw, it is now a 108-101 game. A lot yet to be determined tonight in Game 3 of the NBA Finals. We'll call this a Knicks timeout, sponsored by Verizon. Hustle over to your local Verizon store to learn how you can save big when you bundle your Fios home internet and mobile plans. Only at Verizon. Brunson has 6 of the Knicks' 10 points so far in the fourth quarter. And this is the design of this team. Even if Brunson's having an off night, his supporting cast can keep the team close enough to get to clutch time. We haven't, I don't believe, officially hit clutch time yet because the Knicks have not got it down to 5 points or closer within the final 5 minutes, but they're essentially there. 3:40 left, and they're down by 7.
2: Yeah, it's definitely game time. It may not be an official stat, but it is certainly make-it-happen time for the New York Knicks. And again, Tyler, I said this when we looked at this point with about less than 7 minutes to go. You got to come up with some stops. The Knicks are very fortunate that last 2 possessions, both attempts were empty, and they were able to come up with the ball. Chipping away, from this score, this deficit, without the clock running is ideal, as Brunson will go to the free throw line here. But you got to have these.
0: The amount of difficult shots the Knicks have been forced into since that 42-point second quarter has to be encouraging for San Antonio fans. It has been tough sledding for the Knicks ever since. As Brunson readies for the second foul shot. Starting 5 on the floor for the Knicks. The only substitution for Mitch Johnson is the young rookie 20-year-old Dylan Harper in for Julian Champagne. Brunson got the first. And the second one's good. He's 7 of 8, 27 points for Brunson. 6-point game. Spurs have taken 22 free throws. The Knicks just took their 6th. That's in the second half. Fox, left wing, catch a drive pass in, and it'll be pump fake left block, and then he tripped over. Usually that's a travel. I'm not seeing anything signal, but then Fox threw it out of bounds from the seat of his pants anyway, left baseline. Knicks take over, down 6-3, 21 to go.
2: Outstanding defense by OG Anunoby not to commit a foul once Fox already put himself in a no-win situation.
0: Brunson across midcourt with the help of a town screen. Picks up his dribble top of the key, no, and got it back for Bridges. One-on-one with Wembanyama, double-team Fox, bounce pass Bridges, foul line, out to Towns, left wing, triple, in and out. And it's picked up by Harper. 3 minutes left. That would have cut it to a three-point game, but it's still 108-102 San Antonio. Castle, driving right side, dishes far corner. Harper, extra pass to Vassell, an open three, missed it from the right wing. He was wide open. San Antonio, 11 of 32 from three, and so are the Knicks. Brunson now against Vassell. High side wing, crosses over and out of the foul line. Turns and finds a wide open Josh Hart. Gets it back to Brunson. Pump pick up top, down the lane. Righty layup is blocked by Castle. Loose ball tipped by Harper to Towns right near the rim. But Towns got blocked from behind by De'Aaron Fox. Kentucky on Kentucky crime. It's out of bounds with 4.7 to shoot. Knicks down 6, 2:28 to play.
2: Anytime Jalen Brunson realized that Victor Wembanyama is coming out of the paint, trying to guard on the perimeter, the switch, whatever it may be, he's attacking the rim, which is a wise decision. Now, the Knicks have run some really crafty inbound plays that have been very effective right at the rim.
0: Brunson inbounding right baseline into Towns. He got blocked by Wembanyama out of bounds. Looked like some contact there from either Fox or Wemby, but they'll say with 3.2 to shoot, the Knicks will just have to inbound it.
2: Wow, no whistle on that one? Oh, my goodness. And the Knicks obviously are out of challenges. You can't challenge when there was no call made. Well, you could have challenged the out-of-bounds call.
0: Inbound to Bridges, right side. Hanson Brunson in the corner. The right elbow at the end of the shot clock. He pulls up and drills a mid-range jumper to make it a four-point game with 2:19 remaining. 29 for the captain. Spurs ball up four. Fighting for their lives in game three.
2: Please be smart, Karl Anthony Towns defending Wembanyama.
0: Six to shoot. Wembanyama with the ball left side. Four on the shot clock. 2 minutes to go. Top of the key. Pulls up, passes right. Castle, a long right wing three. Got it. Stephon Castle has been living at the rim all night, but he makes his second three-pointer to give the Spurs a seven-point lead. 1:45 left. Bridges right side corner. Driving to the foul line now, almost dribbled it away, but picked it up on the far sideline. 99 seconds to go. Knicks need to hurry, and they are not. 7 seconds to shoot. Brunson defended by Fox up top. Passes to Bridges right corner. Catch and shoot three. Short over Wembanyama, and the Knicks are running out of time. 1:28 to go in the fourth. It's 111-104 Spurs.
2: That might have been the dagger, that last three by Castle.
0: They're wisely killing some clock here. 1:19 left. 12 on the shot clock. Castle. At the left point, screen on the left from Wembanyama. Pick and roll, Castle across the defense to the right wing for a Harper three. Back rim miss, rebound Hart, 65 seconds left. Knicks still alive, down by seven. Anunoby right wing, catches, drives on Wembanyama, blocked from behind, but a foul. So 59.6 on the game clock. 111-104, Spurs with the lead. On an answered prayer for Stephon Castle, who's got 21 points. And that was his first make of the second half. Wembanyama's third foul.
2: The refs really missed one on the inbounds for Karl Anthony Towns. That would have been two free throws, but that's neither here nor there.
0: It led end of the possession was a Brunson made jump shot anyway, so they got 2 points out of it. And the place got so quiet, you almost expected Anunoby to miss the free throw, and he did. 111-104. Got the basket to our right. With no more margin for error, Anunoby gets the second. So it is a two-possession game, 111-105. Two stops, two scores. That's the former left for the Knicks. Inbound to Fox, will take his time toward midcourt from right to left. Anunoby defending. Vassell comes out for a screen. They want Brunson, but Anunoby able to fight through. Now they screen again. Anunoby still on Fox, but he's crossed over to the foul line. Kick out far corner, a three-pointer from Harper. It was a two, but he missed it anyway. 40 seconds left. Brunson has it from left to right. Knicks down six. Brunson up top. He'll launch a three. Got it! 111-108. Knicks have a life. 33.3 to go. They do not have to foul.
2: That same defensive energy to try to keep Jalen Brunson protected, they're going to have to deploy here.
0: Brunson with 32, a finals high. 9 points. Make it 12 points in the fourth quarter. Fox, right wing, crosses over Anunoby. Step back from the foul line. Got it. De'Aaron Fox. Now that could be the dagger, and a timeout from Mike Brown. 5-point lead for San Antonio. The shot that Fox did not make in game one goes through here in game three, and it might have just saved the Spurs' season. 12.2 to go. They lead it 113-108.
2: The Spurs, to their credit, learned from their shortcomings late in game two. Obviously, the errant turnover that Jalen Brunson was able to capitalize on. Tonight, they've been much sharper. The ball is in the hands of their point guard, De'Aaron Fox, who just showed you why they traded for him in terms of his ability. He also is a former clutch player in this league, and he just showed that.
0: He won the first ever award 3 years ago. Then it was Steph Curry and then Jalen Brunson. So 12.2 left. Knicks still have one timeout, but they trail by five.
2: You got to go quick as possible here, but the issue obviously is you're going to have to foul on the other end if there's time left.
0: Now, this young Spurs team has been susceptible to last-minute mistakes in this series. Of course, the Victor Wembanyama turnover, sandwiched in between his two clutch-time misses, will live in Spurs infamy if they do not come back to win this series. It is 113-108 San Antonio, and if the Knicks don't win, they'll look back at the rough starts to almost every quarter that they played in this game. And the 42 points they had in the second, it may turn out to be an aberration. 22 in the first, 27 in the third, but so far just 17 in the pivotal fourth quarter. And we'll keep the starting five on the floor out of the timeout. I guess this is the part where we say they don't need a three, but if you only get two, then it really just takes one Spurs free throw to make your job extremely difficult with only 12.2 seconds to work with.
2: If you get a clean look at three, you got to take it with confidence.
0: Wembanyama underneath defending Mikal Bridges. Near sideline inbound in the front court right for Hart. Anunoby right corner. They'll take a tough three over Harper, and he drills it. OG Anunoby had no room to operate, but just like Jalen Brunson, a life-sustaining three-pointer and a timeout from San Antonio. 9.4 seconds left. And now the Knicks will hope for an inbound steal or a quick foul, and now they only need one missed free throw from this young Spurs team.
2: This is the expectation of this team, as Jalen Brunson has coined, that they will find a way. Now, it's not over yet, to your point, but if they can get a steal here, even a quick foul and missed free throws, they've got an opportunity. That was such a, wow, a gritty shot by OG Anunoby. He does a great job, though, of just squaring his feet, whether he jabs at a defender intentionally or that time is just trying to gather himself, and got that one clean to go from the corner.
0: 28 points for OG Anunoby after 17 each of the first two games. San Antonio has missed seven free throws tonight. Keldon Johnson is one out of four. It would be a stunner if he's subbed into the game. Wemby, 8 of 9. Castle, 3 for 4. Champagne, 1 of 2.
2: This is, though, we talk so much about the opportunity for this series to come back to the Garden, the Knicks' home floor. This is where the Garden should be loud and engaged and fully involved.
0: The Spurs led by 12 in the first quarter. Knicks, with an overwhelming second quarter, wound up with a 7-point lead at halftime. But here in the fourth, building off the momentum they started in the third quarter, the Spurs, for a moment, had a 10-point lead on what looked like a Victor Wembanyama 3-point play, or a 4-point play, but it was overturned on a great challenge by the Knicks. So the largest lead here in the fourth has been 8 for San Antonio. The Knicks now defending into the front court left for San Antonio. Down by 2. Inbound to Fox at midcourt. Back to Castle on the right wing, and the Knicks will foul. 6.8 on the clock. Stephon Castle, 3 out of 4 from the line in this game. 72% for the regular season. That's not great for the NBA, but he's been clutch in the playoffs, 81%. In the building, he won plenty of playoff games with a member of the UConn Huskies in college. One of the two biggest foul shots of his life.
2: Well, he had a terrific first half. He had 18, but he did hit the 1-3 not too long ago here in the fourth. That was his only basket of this, the second half.
0: Fifth foul on Brunson, by the way. At the foul line left, the first free throw for Castle. It's good. 6.8 left. Knicks have one timeout remaining.

0: Now, I don't know if Mike Brown discussed it in that last timeout. There's the argument that you call the timeout and you will allow the Spurs to set their defense versus getting it and going. But with Jalen Brunson going to the bench right now for rebounding purposes, the timeout's most likely going to be, definitely going to be called.
1: Robinson will check in. Brunson not going too far down that bench to make it a two-possession game with 6.8 to go. A huge free throw for Stephon Castle. Three bounces, and here's the shot. Perfect. Clutch free throws for Stephon Castle. He had the potential dagger three to make it a seven-point game with about a minute to go, and the two free throws put the Knicks up against the ropes down four, and they have to use their last timeout with just under 7 seconds remaining.
0: 5 points in the second half for Stephon Castle. Five big ones for sure. Now, unfortunately, we've been here when players have gotten fouled on three-point attempts. So the Knicks still got to go, look, see if they can get one. Perhaps the ball breaks their way and they'll have a chance to tie this thing up.
1: Because of the three-pointers from Brunson and Anunoby, there's another formula with, you know, hit a three here, and then you'd be down one. And even if both free throws are made on the other end after the foul, you can hit what would be a fourth ridiculous final seconds three. But with no timeouts, you'd have to scamper up court. And every time it looks like this Knicks playoff win streak is going to come to an end, they find a brand new way to pleasantly surprise their fans. They are 5-1 at Madison Square Garden in the postseason. They've won five in a row. Well, they're 6-1, actually. They have not lost since game two against Atlanta, one of the 2 one-point losses they have taken this entire postseason. Right now, they're staring at a four-point deficit despite 12 Jalen Brunson points in the fourth quarter. Monica's reference is on point, as always. They're showing Larry Johnson on the national TV telecast. He, of course, had that four-point play.
0: Wembanyama on the inbounds. Very smart at 7-4.
1: Arms extended with Hart in front of him. Front court right, near sideline. Hart looking for the inbound pass. Bridges right point. Catches, turns, fadeaway jumper. Missed it wide right. Rebound tipped out of bounds off of Castle with 2-point run remaining. And now the Knicks basically need a 4-point play to keep this game alive. Down at 115-111.
0: I think Josh Hart is actually arguing that the Spurs tried to foul before the shot and there was no whistle, but all right.
1: Brunson tucked in the near side, right corner for the inbound. Finds Anunoby, catch and shoot three, short. And San Antonio is alive and well in the NBA Finals. Stephon Castle, 5 huge points down the stretch, and the Spurs hand the Knicks just their third loss of the entire postseason, and their first by more than 1 point. Final score in game three, Spurs 115, Knicks 111. The NBA Finals is now a 2-1 series heading into Game 4 on Wednesday.
0: While this Spurs team is young, I cannot say that I am surprised that they brought their best tonight. Victor Wembanyama and company, the supporting cast in particular, helping out their big guy, De'Aaron Fox, with 12 points in this one, but so big in the fourth quarter with two big baskets to help keep the Knicks at bay. We're in the finals, baby. Nothing is going to be easy. The Knicks obviously have plenty to look at on the tape and figure out how to adjust, one of which being helping Mikal Bridges get going again. He just had 2 points tonight, and I'm not pinning this loss on him, but he has been key to this run.
1: The final score, 115-111 Spurs, is brought to you by your local Kia dealers. 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Kia, movement that inspires. Big game coming up on Wednesday. The Knicks played well enough to win, but after the Spurs built up an 8-point lead late in the fourth quarter, the Knicks were held at arm's length, even though they had that 7-point lead at halftime. Stay tuned for the Sun Cruiser Knicks postgame show, hosted by Pat O'Keefe. The Knicks lose for the first time in 45 days. The 13-game playoff win streak is over. The 2026 NBA Finals, at the very least, will be making a trip back to San Antonio, Texas for Game 5. 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
7: Well, here at Madison Square Garden, for the first time since the 23rd of April, the Knicks do not win a basketball game as the San Antonio Spurs get back into this NBA Finals series by defeating the Knicks in Game 3 tonight, 115-111, a game in which the Knicks had a 7-point lead at the half. But the Spurs chipped away in the third quarter and held the Knicks at bay in the fourth. So now the Knicks lead this best of seven series 2-1. This is the Knicks postgame show brought to you by Sun Cruiser. Sun Cruiser Vodka Iced Tea, proud partner of the New York Knicks. Pat O'Keefe with Tyler Murray here at Madison Square Garden. And the Knicks really couldn't have finished that first half on a higher note. They outscored the Spurs 42-24 in the second quarter, go into the locker room on a 14-3 run, had all the momentum, but it seemed to change in the third quarter as the Spurs came out with a higher level, it seemed, of defensive intensity.
1: Yeah, the Knicks turned it over their first two possessions of the third quarter, and the feeling was, uh-oh, the fans weren't quite back in their seats yet, and there was a real chance to just overwhelm this young Spurs team. At the end of the second quarter, crowd was going crazy, and I think halftime came at the perfect time for San Antonio because they've got the young bodies to throw at Jalen Brunson and make his life difficult with ball pressure, and that really threw the Knicks' offense out of rhythm during that third quarter. They got it back in the fourth, which I think is encouraging heading into Game 4 on Wednesday, but when the Spurs' defense is keyed in like that, it can put even the best offense in the league right now, which is the Knicks, into serious trouble.
7: You have to give the Spurs credit. After Game 1, they said, we just have to play our game. After Game 2, they said largely the same thing. We're in position to win Game 2. We have to play our game. They played their game today. They came into Madison Square Garden in what was basically a must-win situation for them, and they came through.
1: It was impressive because I think both teams were a little jittery to begin this game, but it was the visiting team, the younger team, that righted the ship first. They saw a lot of shots go in early. They were 10 out of 13, but the Spurs have to feel good about the fact that in the end they shot below 50% from the field and below 36% from three. and still found a way to win. This, in the end, didn't turn out to be the, oh, they just got hot, three-point variance kind of win, which you see all the time from teams that eventually lose a playoff series. You know, they proved that they could just be physical and grind out a win with some Wemby plays in the paint, second-chance points, points off turnovers. They got 21 of those points off turnovers against the Knicks, and that's, for me, the number one thing they have to clean up, New York, heading into Wednesday.
7: It was an interesting night for Jalen Brunson. It was another slow start, coming off two below-average shooting games for him. But then he got going in the second quarter. He finishes with 32 points. That's the most he's scored in a game so far in these finals. But San Antonio is really making him work for that.
1: Yeah, exactly. It's a matter of trying to find that balance between the 14 assists Jalen Brunson had in, I think it was game 2 against Cleveland, when that was apparent that whatever the Cavs did, Brunson had the answer for it. And we've seen him solve these teams as these series go along. I think he's going to solve Steph Castle eventually, but he's been a real puzzle. And then Karl-Anthony Towns, only 10 shots for him. He had just the one assist. But defense, amazing from Towns. But whatever they were doing to him on the other end, it was his probably lowest impact game as an offensive player for the Knicks, which we're just not used to seeing. So a nice job by San Antonio locking in on the Knicks two All-Stars.
7: And it seemed like a lot of times during that second half, Mike Brown was searching for a spark. Bridges had a quiet night with 2 points. You didn't get the shooting that you've gotten from Landry Shamet. Deuce McBride was pulled a couple of times. His shot wasn't going. It seemed like Mike Brown was looking for a spark. Jordan Clarkson gave him one for sure, but outside of him, there wasn't that usual contribution off the bench.
1: Yeah, Clarkson, I thought, was a really nice boost during that second quarter, but then you saw signs of, all right, it's been a little while since he's been out there. He had 2 turnovers in 13 minutes. It was almost 3 when he threw a ball between someone's legs, or maybe Alvarado threw a ball between Clarkson's legs. Those two guys haven't shared the court all that often, but it's a reminder of what a great job Mike Brown has done to at least make sure those guys aren't totally being thrown into the fire without any experience. It's just some different-looking lineups. I wonder if you'll see, on a night where Josh Hart made 4 three-pointers, you don't want to say he can't be part of a 5-out lineup, but you saw Wembanyama able to camp in the paint a little bit more with 3 blocks. Do you maybe adjust and have those 5 shooters out there? But as you said, Landry Shamet, a rare off night, missing 6 of his 7 threes. So that's kind of a make-or-miss scenario for Shamet.
7: It's been a while since the Knicks have had to bounce back from a loss, but because they won those 2 games in San Antonio, they are still in an advantageous position. Only 1 day off between games 3 and 4, so it's going to be very interesting here on Wednesday night.
1: The Spurs have not lost 3 games in a row all year, so you had to expect an incredible effort from them. In fact, after losses to Minnesota and twice against Oklahoma City, they came back with 20-point wins. So, sure, the basketball guys probably don't want to see a great matchup like this end in a sweep. It made sense, I'm sure, just to a lot of neutral fans. This series is too tight to be 3-0 in either direction. So 2-1 feels about right. And the Knicks, the second quarter, 42 points, you're just thinking, well, are they going to do it again? But maybe a slight return to earth, but a chance to regroup, and I think they learned enough during that fourth quarter to build.
8: Check, and 1-2.
1: And work their way back for game 4.
7: 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They'll have to do it again in game 4 here on Wednesday. Tyler, we will talk with you and Monica then.
1: Thanks a lot, Pat.
7: 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ESPN New York on YouTube. This is the Knicks postgame show, brought to you by Sun Cruiser. Sun Cruiser Vodka Iced Tea, proud partner of the New York Knicks. Coming up on the New York Knicks postgame show, we'll hear from head coach Mike Brown. We'll get to your game highlights and plenty more reaction as the Spurs get themselves back in the series, winning game 3 at the Garden, 115-111. I'm Pat O'Keefe of New York Knicks Basketball on ESPN New York, and the MSG Radio Network continues after this timeout.
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7: 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Sun Cruiser, vodka iced tea, proud partner of the New York Knicks. So for the first time since game three of round one, the Knicks lose a game 115-111 against the San Antonio Spurs as the Knicks 13-game winning streak comes to an end. Let's take you through this game three. As we get into the highlights, regular starting fives for both teams, Brunson, Bridges, Hart, Anunoby, and Towns for the Knicks against De'Aaron Fox, Stephon Castle, Devin Vassell, Julian Champagny, and Victor Wembanyama. Knicks, of course, won the first two games down in San Antonio. The Spurs tonight came out hot, scored the first 7 points of the game, and for the third straight game in this series, they took a double-digit lead in the first quarter. They led 16-6. It was Josh Hart's hot hand that kept the Knicks close early.
1: Brunson on the right side, perimeter ball fake, and a pass to the far corner for Shamet, but he's closed out by Wembanyama. He'll take him baseline, dribbles in a circle, hands to Hart left wing. Here's a catch and shoot three, and he hits again. Josh Hart has 6 of New York's 9 points. It's a 7-point San Antonio lead.
7: Josh Hart had the 3-point shot going tonight, 16 points, 4-for-7 from downtown, but the Spurs were able to take an 11-point lead into the second quarter.
1: Wembanyama locked up by Robinson, so he kicks out to a right-wing shooter, and Champagny drills a three, and it's a game-high 12-point lead for San Antonio.
7: 33-32, Knicks down 11 after one. Second quarter, Mike Brown went to his bench looking for a spark, and he found it.
1: Knicks from right to left with Alvarado, Bridges, Clarkson, Anunoby, and Towns. He's got the ball at the foul line. Passes left for Alvarado. Wants to get the ball back to Towns. They can't get it to him. Alvarado driving on Wembanyama. Pull up 10-footer is good. Whistle and a foul. Towns got pushed in the back again, so count the basket for Alvarado. And a free throw coming at the 9-point game.
7: The free throw for Karl Anthony Towns, which he would hit for a unconventional 3-point play. Jose Alvarado brought an energy to the Knicks in the first half, and Jordan Clarkson, who didn't play in game two, brought some much needed scoring.
1: Carter Bryant defending him, and Anunoby to the rim, sends it left corner, 3 for Jordan Clarkson. He connects. Jordan Clarkson's first 3-pointer of the finals. It's a 7-point game.
7: And that jump started an 8-0 Knicks run as they got back in the game and got the crowd into it, which helped the Knicks run to continue.
1: Anunoby in the paint, kick out right wing Hart. He'll drive to the dotted line, almost threw it away left wing, but it's tipped to Clarkson. Anunoby left corner, steps back, takes his three off the dribble, and drills it. Tough shot for Anunoby, but he made it over Harper. It's a 2-point game.
7: Now the Knicks didn't take their first lead of the game until there was 4:18 left in the second quarter, but once they did, they closed the half strong on a 14-3 run.
1: Castle spins in the lane, tough righty layup, missed it off glass over Anunoby, final minute, second quarter. Brunson left wing, pump fake, sidestep, right hand dribble, backs up, defended by Harper now. Anunoby wide open left corner, Brunson finds him, Anunoby drives on Wembanyama, bounce pass to the opposite corner, Bridges, now Brunson out high, he'll launch a triple, and connects. Jalen Brunson over Victor Wembanyama, and the Knicks lead by five.
11: They would build a seven-point lead at the break, which ended up being their largest of the game, 64-57, the halftime lead, after the Knicks outscored the Spurs 42-24 in the second quarter. Third quarter, though, they came out sloppy. They turned the ball over on their first two possessions. They turned it over four times in the first 5.5 minutes, and that helped the Spurs get back in the game.
1: Pass across the defense to Champagne for a left-wing triple, and he drains it and one. Could not be a worse start to the second half for the Knicks. They've turned it over twice on their two possessions. They have not put a shot on net, and they've given up 2 points and then three more, plus a foul. And the Spurs can make it a one-point game at the free throw line.
11: It actually did get a little bit worse because that foul against Jalen Brunson was deemed a flagrant foul because of a reckless closeout on the three-point attempt. So the free throw was good for Champagne. The Spurs started the third quarter on a 6-0 run, nearly erasing all of the Knicks' 7-point halftime lead. In the third quarter, though, the Knicks, for a while, were able to hold off the Spurs.
1: Brunson jab stepping a lot near midcourt, now attacks Vassell, finds Hart, far corner three-pointer, hits again. It's the fourth three-pointer for Josh Hart in game three, and the Knicks are back up by four.
11: One of five Knicks to score in double figures. Josh Hart finishing the game with 16 points. The teams would trade baskets late in the third quarter as this game remained very tight.
1: Shamet to the left wing for Towns. Defended by Castle. Takes a dribble in the mid-range now far side. Double teamed by Cornette. Looking for a pass. Bridges is open in the corner. He can't find him. It's Clarkson to the foul line instead. Three to shoot, though. Clarkson up top. He'll launch a three. And connects to tie the game at 89. An answered prayer for Jordan Clarkson with 49 seconds left in the third.
11: Jordan Clarkson, 10 much-needed points in just 13 minutes off the bench. And this was a one-point game, another tight contest in the fourth quarter in these NBA Finals. Spurs led 92-91 entering the fourth quarter. Now, a crucial sequence happened in the fourth quarter about midway through. 7:50 to go. Victor Wembanyama hit a three-pointer from the top of the arc, and there was a foul called against the Knicks on the play against Mitchell Robinson. That three-pointer put the Spurs up by 10 with 7:45 to go, and a free throw is coming for Wembanyama, but a terrific challenge by Knicks head coach Mike Brown, and the replay showed that Robinson was pushed into Wembanyama by Keldon Johnson, the teammate of Wembanyama. So the challenge was successful. The three-pointer was taken off the board, and it was an offensive foul against the Spurs. So instead of the Knicks being down by 10 and potentially 11, they were still down by 7. Plenty of time to go, and that's when Jalen Brunson started to go to work.
1: They come out of the timeout with McBride in for Bridges. The other four starters are out there. Brunson, left wing, dribbles away from Castle. Euro step in the lane and a left-hand layup as he shook Champagne out of the way to make it a five-point game. And Mitch Johnson wants timeout. 7:31 to go in the fourth quarter. It's 195.
11: It was essentially a six-point swing when Wembanyama's potential four-point play was taken off the board, and then Jalen Brunson responded by scoring. So it was a five-point Knicks deficit, 7.5 minutes to go in the fourth quarter. You heard Tyler say that Mitch Johnson called the timeout. The head coach of the Spurs was very strategic with his timeout usage. In games one and two, fatigue was a factor for Victor Wembanyama. He held on to all of his timeouts, and he used them sporadically throughout the fourth quarter to try to keep Victor Wembanyama fresh in that fourth quarter, and it seemed to work. They didn't have to take him off the floor as much, and he finished what ended up being a very strong game. Now, fast forward in the fourth quarter, Knicks still trying to make a run. It was 108-100 after Wembanyama hit a couple of free throws with 4:50 to go, and then the Knicks went on a little bit of a run. Brunson makes two free throws to make it a six-point game, and then Brunson scored again with 2:22 left to make it a four-point game. 108-104, still plenty of time. San Antonio with the ball up by four.
1: Wembanyama with the ball left side. Four on the shot clock. 2 minutes to go. Top of the key. Pulls up. Passes right. Castle a long right wing three. Got it. Stephon Castle has been living at the rim all night, but he makes his second three-pointer to give the Spurs a seven-point lead.
11: It was such a big shot for a guy not normally known as a three-point shooter. Little over 2 minutes to go. Knicks now down by seven. Still a chance, but a slight chance. However, they kept on coming.
1: Kick out far corner, a three-pointer from Harper. It was a two, but he missed it anyway. 40 seconds left. Brunson has it from left to right. Knicks down six. Brunson up top. He'll launch a three. Got it! 111-108. Knicks have a life. 33.3 to go. They do not have to foul.
11: A one-possession game. Knicks did not foul. They still did have a timeout, and they tried to get the stop on the other end and get the ball back with a chance to tie. And that brings us to the timeless moment of the game brought to you by London Jewelers.
1: Fox, right wing, crosses over Anunoby. Step back from the foul line. Got it. De'Aaron Fox. Now that could be the dagger, and a timeout from Mike Brown. 5-point lead for San Antonio. The shot that Fox did not make in game one goes through here in game three, and it might have just saved the Spurs' season. 12.2 to go. They lead at 113-108.
11: Overall, it wasn't a good shooting night for De'Aaron Fox. He missed 10 of his 14 shot attempts and was 0 for 5 from downtown, but that was one of the biggest shots of the night as he finished with 12 points and 8 assists. And that was the timeless moment of the game brought to you by London Jewelers. Every unforgettable moment deserves to shine. London Jewelers, proudly celebrating 100 years of excellence and timeless craftsmanship. So it seemed like all was lost at that point. De'Aaron Fox's pull-up jumper made it a two-possession game with 12 seconds to go as the Knicks trailed 113-108. They weren't completely done yet, thanks to your Thriving player, brought to you by ThriveWell Infusion.
1: Near sideline inbound in the front court right for Hart, and Anunoby right corner. He'll take a tough three over Harper, and he drills it! OG Anunoby had no room to operate, but just like Jalen Brunson, a life-sustaining three-pointer and a timeout from San Antonio. 9.4 seconds left.
11: A two-point game with 9 seconds to go. Plenty of time, even though the Knicks were out of timeouts at that point. OG Anunoby, what a game for him, inside and outside. Finishes with 28 points on 9 for 13 shooting, 3 for 7 from downtown, and he was 7 for 9 at the free throw line. 5 rebounds for Anunoby in 38 minutes of work, and that was your Thriving player brought to you by ThriveWell Infusion, New York's premier infusion and injection center, saving lives drip by drip. Out of the timeout, the Spurs inbounded the ball to Stephon Castle. He was fouled. Went to line, hit both free throws with 6 seconds to play to make it 115-111 and a two-possession game. And with the Knicks out of timeouts, that was it for them in game number three. 115-111, the final score, as the Knicks drop this one to the San Antonio Spurs. They still do lead the NBA Finals best of seven series 2-1. This is the Knicks postgame show brought to you by Sun Cruiser. Sun Cruiser Vodka Iced Tea, proud partner of the New York Knicks. Still to come, reaction, including we'll hear from Knicks head coach Mike Brown after his team falls for the first time since late April, 115-111 here at Madison Square Garden. 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
1: Wembanyama lines up a long left wing three and drills it. San Antonio.

0: proud partner of the New York Knicks. So the Knicks now lead the best of seven series 2-1 after the Spurs win tonight 115-111. After the game, Wembanyama with ESPN's Lisa Salters.
1: Victor, just what was better tonight about the late game execution?
2: Less mistakes, more control.
1: Said that game two was going to fuel you. How did it fuel you tonight?
2: I mean, in the way we see it, it's the little things. We were more serious, you know, with less mistakes, less turnovers. It's a whole.
1: In one of the late game huddles, I heard Mitch Johnson tell you guys, it's not about our offense. It's going to happen on the defensive end. What was better about the defense?
2: Absolutely. Defense feels offense and vice versa. But what was better in the defense was communication, being early.
1: And you also said it was about not making mistakes. It was also about Stephon Castle's big three-point shot. Yeah. What did you think when that went in?
2: Oh, no, I mean, he's great. I'm not surprised. He's got great poise. It's hard to put into words how valuable he is to us and to me.
1: Victor, to come into this building and to steal this game three, just what does it do for you guys and your confidence going into game four?
2: Nothing really. We're all the time confident. Did what we were supposed to do, but the job is absolutely not done. We're not even halfway. The hardest is still to come.
0: Wembanyama, along with Stephon Castle, combined to score 55 points tonight and were a combined 4-for-9 from three-point range. 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
0: Pat O'Keefe with you from Madison Square Garden on the New York Knicks postgame show after the Knicks drop game 3 to the Spurs, 115-111. Knicks now lead the NBA Finals 2-1. Time for the coach's report. Let's hear from Knicks head coach Mike Brown.
6: First of all, I want to make sure I get something clear. Coach Mitch Johnson and the Spurs, they won the game tonight. They came and took the game. But I will say this, I never thought I'd be in the NBA Finals and see a team get 24 free throw attempts in the second half to another team's 8. And I don't think I complain much about officials or, you know, the fairness when it comes to the free throw attempts. San Antonio is a great team. They're a great team, okay? It's going to lower our odds big time, if we play game four and in the second half they get 24 free throw attempts to our 8. And maybe we were fouling. Maybe we were fouling. But they fouled too. Cat gets the ball off a loose ball rebound, and he shoots it, and he gets whacked across the arm, and they hit the ball, and it goes out of bounds on the baseline. There's no foul. There were opportunities for fouls to be called to at least try to even the free throws out. Now, we didn't play good. San Antonio played great. We could have played better. There were a lot of things that we didn't do that we did in game one and game two. But to go 24 free throw attempts in a second half, that's 48 for the game if you think about it the way that they called that second half, compared to 8. All the shots we took, we got fouled 4 times, roughly, for 8 free throw attempts. Again, I don't complain much. I never thought I'd see that in an NBA Finals game.
0: There's Knicks head coach Mike Brown. Now, if you look at the numbers from the second half to illustrate what he is describing, the Spurs in the second half were 20-for-24 from the free throw line, while the Knicks were 6-for-8. And in the fourth quarter, now the fourth quarter began with San Antonio leading by 1, 92-91. The Knicks were in the penalty. They had already been called for five fouls within the first 3 minutes, and the Knicks

0: were already in the penalty before the Spurs were whistled for their first team foul of the fourth quarter. This is the Knicks postgame show brought to you by Sun Cruiser. Sun Cruiser Vodka Iced Tea, proud partner of the New York Knicks. More reaction from the Knicks Game 3 loss at Madison Square Garden as we continue. I'm Pat O'Keefe, and you're listening to New York Knicks Basketball on ESPN New York and the MSG Radio Network.
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0: Welcome back to Madison Square Garden and the Knicks postgame show brought to you by Sun Cruiser. Sun Cruiser Vodka Iced Tea, proud partner of the New York Knicks. So the Knicks, for the third consecutive game in these NBA Finals, fell behind by double digits in the first quarter. And once again, they battled back to take a 7-point lead at halftime. But a sloppy start to the third quarter allowed the Spurs to get back in the game. It was a 1-point game entering the fourth, and San Antonio held off the Knicks down the stretch to beat them 115-111. Stream Knicks pre- and post-game coverage during the playoffs, plus hours of on-demand content anywhere you go. 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Let's hear from Spurs winning head coach Mitch Johnson.
4: Michael Wright, ESPN. Coach, kind of coming into this game, you talked about sort of wanting to get back to your brand of basketball. And how do you feel like you fared in that endeavor?
5: I thought we made some strides in terms of the ball movement and playing with our teammates, setting screens, trusting the basketball would find the right guy for our shot. I thought we showed better poise at times. I thought we finished the game still with some things that need improvement, but stronger than we did the last few games, first two games. And I just thought we were in attack mode, but also as a collective group. And I thought it showed itself in terms of something would happen, whether it was an initial action or a guy trying to get to the paint, and if they didn't have a clear advantage, they were looking for their teammates. And because we were doing that throughout the night, it was much clearer for their teammates to expect where the ball was going and when it was going to get to them, and then what to do with it when it got to them.
0: Mitch Johnson and the San Antonio Spurs shoot 46% from the field, knocked down 12 three-pointers, and They have all five starters score in double figures, including Victor Wembanyama, who had 32 points. This Wednesday, tune into MSG at 7:30 p.m. to get Knicks pregame coverage for Game 4 against the Spurs, and then tune back in after the game for all things postgame on MSG or stream on the Gotham Sports app. This has been the Knicks postgame show brought to you by Sun Cruiser. Sun Cruiser Vodka Iced Tea, proud partner of the New York Knicks. And that'll do it for tonight. Once again, the final score from Madison Square Garden. The Spurs win Game 3, 115-111 over the Knickerbockers. Tonight's game was a production of the MSG Radio Network. The coordinating producer is Ray Santiago. Our engineer is Gary Jeffries, and studio operations by Harvey Cruz and Julian Kushnick. Tonight's statistician is Tyler Freed. 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The announcers heard on this broadcast are approved by and are employees of the MSG Radio Network, which is solely responsible for the broadcast's content. Don't forget to join us for our next broadcast Wednesday night, June 10th, when the Knicks again take on the Spurs in Game 4 of the NBA Finals. Our extended pregame coverage begins Wednesday at 7 p.m. Again, the final score in Game Number 3, San Antonio 115 and the Knicks 111. Knicks lead the finals 2-1. This is Pat O'Keefe for Tyler Murray and Monica McNutt saying so long. Have a great night.
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